0: posted on the corner with Incognito E, good sis, DJ, Mrs. I have my girl, my good sis, Eva the Diva. Eva Marcel is here, and we're here to talk about push out of a plane and survive.
1: Listen.
0: Get into it, okay?
1: So, have you watched it?
0: Yes, I did.
1: What did you think?
0: My thought, because we just talked about in 2024, Buried Alive and Survive.
1: Yes.
0: So, and you, it's you and Tyler Lepley again.
1: Yes.
0: But it's like y'all are in a completely different universe.
1: We are.
0: So, I enjoyed that since I've seen that movie. But seeing how it played out, it's not predictable.
1: Okay, so that was one of the beautiful things. One of the things I think people go to Lifetime for, which we enjoy, because we like a level of predictability, a level of, like, know what you're getting,
0: exactly.
1: Right? When you go to the grocery store, you want to...
0: You know what's
1: two
0: up.
1: Two tomatoes are two tomatoes.
0: Right.
1: Right? So you go to Lifetime, like, I want a Lifetime movie, a good love story, a little rah-rah. This is such a beautiful iteration that Lifetime is doing. They're called Ripped from the Headlines. And so, just like Buried Alive and Survived, it's a true story. It's based off of a true story, Ripped from the Headlines, a woman who ends up getting buried by her husband, thought that she was dead, and only to claw back to life. So, the same...
0: Craziness.
1: Craziness. But the craziest thing about this, good sis, is it's true. Push off a plane. This film is about a woman who, Janae, who's my character.
0: Shout out to Janae.
1: She is a serial entrepreneur. She is you. She is me.
0: A black woman with some paper. Okay?
1: Janae, you knew exactly. A black woman with paper that is out here trying to get it. So she decided to spend her life trying to realize that dream. Three salons later, money on money later, career is looking good, everything on paper, FICO score is high.
0: Trying to date.
1: Now that's where we have a problem.
0: We got more on the way with my girl, Eva the Diva.
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9: 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Jazzy Black, the Toxic Boys, Space Boy Fresh will be there.
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9: Yeah, just like the movie. It's all part of the Adult Summer Camp series that we doing. So for more information, click on the picture of the girl breaking it down in her skates at thebeatdfw.com.
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20: and it comes down on the conveyor belt, man. 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

0: That's my girl, Eva the Diva. Eva Marcel is in the building.
1: So I've been, I do my research on you every time, always. So okay. I know a lot of the girls been asking you about America's Next Top Model and how great your experience was. And I told you the first time that we met, that's when I was introduced to Eva the Diva. And I have this video of Eva the Diva that I would like for you to watch.
0: Okay.
1: And it was from your pre-show of America's Next Top Model.
2: You know what? God just made me this way. In kindergarten, Miss Nelson used to call me Miss Eva. Every teacher I've ever had called me Miss Eva the Diva for some odd reason. I never gave them that name. They've always called me that. I'm a natural born star. I think God made me this way because I'm here to affect people's lives. And however he plans for that to be, it shall be.
1: Oh my goodness. That's 19-year-old Eva the Diva.
0: Oh my goodness.
1: How does that make you feel to watch
0: DJ Messes?
1: How does that feel to watch that? Knowing that you are living in your purpose, knowing that you're doing exactly what she said that she wanted to do. What does that make you feel like?
0: That makes me feel proud.
1: You proud of her? That was dope.
0: That was your last question, yeah. I'm proud of that girl.
1: You proud of her?
0: I am.
1: I'm happy.
0: Because I know that girl. That girl, she went through a lot. Mm-hmm. But she knew that there was so much out there. Mm-hmm. And the fear of what could or could not be did not stop me. But it wasn't because I wasn't afraid.
1: Fearless.
0: It was because my belief in something great inside of me was bigger than my fear.
1: I'm so proud of you, Eva. Like,
0: thank you.
1: Everything that you do, I support it all, babes. And you know how I'm coming behind you, boo. Okay? Period. You posted on the corner.
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1: She ain't even all that. Like, ain't even like that. Ain't her mama white. 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
4: 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Jazzy Black, The Toxic Boys, Space Boy Fresh will be there.
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4: Yeah, just like the movie. 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
9: We got Big Wheel Records in here. 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
18: 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I said, because Big used to come over every day, we play Xbox. I'm just going to play it while you're over here. I ain't going to say who it is or nothing, but Big and I took it to the mix show meeting.
9: Yeah. 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It got in the mix show, then it got on the radio. Then it went, for those, my radio people out there, went to a power.
28: 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TDK, I took him record to record to record, and he always turned him down, but I don't know what it was, but the beat, Kate, I don't know what it was, but he said that was the record, and he took it to Bink. They got it to all the other DJs. We started burning it up in the clubs. It wasn't no quick move. Every DJ y'all had at the time.
9: Yeah, we was all out.
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9: Yeah, we was all outside. Shout out GG's one time.
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0: Yo, what is going on in that song right there? It's a lot to process.
1: It's a lot to process. It's super flirty. A little bit too much flirty. A little too flirty for my taste.
0: Hey, you know what's coming up after 8:30 tonight, though?
1: Yes, sir. We got the tickets to see Big Crit live June 11th. Echo, man.
0: Man, say last time we put these tickets up, bro, phone lines went crazy. And I expect the same thing to happen tonight.
1: Not just that. Remember, they was rapping their favorite Crit records and everything, bro.
0: You know what? Let's do that again tonight, man. Rap your favorite Big Crit record. We might bump you up a little bit. You know what I'm
1: saying? Might move you up the totem pole. You feel me, man?
0: That's coming up after 8:30, man. We're going to let you know how to win, what you got to do. But mostly, all you got to do is be calling number 9 at 844-787-1979. And, man, we having this talk, this skate party.
1: Man, come on. Let's talk about it.
2: Man, hold up. 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
2: 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Jazzy Black, the Toxic Boys, Space Boy Fresh will be there.
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0: 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All you got
1: to
0: do
1: is be calling number 9 when we tell you to call in.
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0: Gunna, if you mean on Yo 97.9 The Beat. Look, man, I'm telling you, we are literally minutes away right now from tickets to go see Big Crit live. Last time the phone lines went crazy behind this Big Crit thing, man.
1: Sure, they was rapping their favorite joints and everything, man.
0: Man, here's another somebody people talking about right now. Drake, shabang.
2: Yeah. Ice.

0: Brand new one from Drake. What's it called again?
1: Shabang.
0: Shabang.
1: All of my ops, they, you know.
2: Yeah.
0: Hey, we got tickets for you to go see Big Crit, man. We're looking for caller number 9 right now, 844-787-1979. Where you say he going to be at, Papa Ron?
1: Man, he going to be at the Echo Lounge and Music Hall right up the street, man.
0: Yep, you and a friend right now. Caller number 9, 844-787-1979.

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0: One time for the home team, man. Johnny Damn D, Ben, right here on Yo 97.9 The Beat, popping around. What's going on with this phone? People just call us and hanging up on us. I'm starting to feel like this is really transactional, and I don't like it, bro.
1: I don't like it was transactional either, man.
0: You know what I'm saying? Like, we're trying to have a good time, get you tickets to go see Big Crit inside the Echo Lounge for the free 99, and y'all feel like y'all just going to hang up on somebody?
1: I thought we were friends.
0: Yeah, how about we hang up back? Chris Brown going out by request from one of our real fans right here on 97.9 The Beat.

0: Add me your favorite Big Crit song, though.
1: Okay, keep it 100. And then the other song, how it goes, Sister 100. That's why I eat right. You worry about me, I can't sleep right. That's my favorite song.
0: Call me back, I need caller number 9.
1: Okay.
2: Yeah. Shout out to Hogan City, man. You know what I'm saying? Hope for PF. You know what I'm saying? I put it to.

0: nothing in this moment. And we're free. Preach.
1: We got great news for you. Are caller number 9.
2: Ooh. Yay.
1: Hey, but hold up though. What's your favorite Chris song?
2: Oh, I don't know. I don't got one.
1: Okay.
2: I'm going to be real honest. I'm a millennial. I like to turn up.
1: Wait, that's you said you were what?
2: I'm a millennial. I have to hear who real quick. Like, I'm just being honest. I can't think off the top who it even is, but I'm going to be lit.
3: Okay, but you know what? You sound like a perfect candidate for the skate party. You know what I'm saying?
1: She really does sound like a perfect
3: candidate. Keep it with us till after 9 o'clock, and we're going to tell you how we're putting it down in the city. This weekend, we having the biggest skate party in the city, and I know you're pulling up.
2: Mm-hmm. Yep.
3: All right, keep it with me. All the way till after 9 o'clock, till the wheels fall off, or one of us get arrested. Can we do that?
2: Yes.
3: Well, she damn to get arrested.
1: Yes.
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1: 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She said I got a fireplace. The legendary Jack Frost. Are you a cuffer? 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

crunch, oh, stronger, oh, hitter. 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

0: Juvenile, Meg Thee Stallion on Yo 97.9 Beat. It's called BBB. And man, that doesn't stand for Better Business Bureau.
1: Man, but I do know what it stands for, though. I swear to Jesus.
0: It's going
1: to
0: be a lot of that going down this weekend for that skate party, man.
1: Yeah, I think the ladies going to be out, man.
0: The ladies are going to be out.
1: Having a good time, the vibe. Skate vibes, man.
0: Yeah, all
1: like
0: it's skating.
1: Like nostalgic classic type of stuff, you know what I'm saying?
0: Listen, let's give them a little background for a lot of folks, you know, because we got a lot of Dallas-Fort Worth transplants coming from out of place that might not know the history of the Arlington Stadium. You feel me?
1: And that's fine because we want them to come, too. Check this out. The stadium is a classic place, not only known for us in nostalgic skate vibes, but it's known for one of the biggest eras in Dallas culture, which is the boogie.
0: Tell them why. Tell them why.
1: And because we used to literally, like, dance till our legs hurt. You feel me, bro?
0: Yeah.
1: And Sunday, we bringing all that old classic stuff back with the whole 97.9 The Beat team, part of our new summer program, the adult summer camp that's going down right here, 97.9
0: The
1: Beat,
0: man. Yeah, more information's up at thebeatdfw.com. You can get your tickets, all of that right now, and there's going to be some special invited guests in that thing. I almost don't even want to tell you about, but I'm talking about like some legends right here in the city, man. I'm telling you, this thing going to be something else. And while you up at thebeatdfw.com, man, go see about them Chris Brown and Usher tickets.
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0: I'm gonna get mad every time we play this song. 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

0: 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If people are not familiar with who's headlining that cruise, we're going to talk about that.
1: We're going to let you know who on that thing for sure, man. If you ain't booked your cabin, go get it right now.
0: 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You're trying to get ahead of us, man. If not, we're going to tell you in 3 minutes. 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
1: That's right, man. 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
2: Hey, man, say, man, you know the play man used to play make a Hollywood say?
3: DJ Papa Roy.
2: Hey, man, and you know one thing about the Toxic Boy radio show is we don't do no regular. You just can't walk in off the street and fall into the Toxic Boy radio studio. It's just not a thing.
3: No, you know, it's a motion party.
2: It's a motion party, and you cannot get in.
3: Hello.
2: You know what I'm saying? And this next guy here, a son of the city, you know what I'm saying? Real gross side hero for real, man.
3: That's back by the north side.
2: You hear me? Let's give it one time for that boy Young Devil in this thing, man.
4: What's good? What's good?
2: Man, you got your Toxic Boy intro, man.
4: Oh, yeah. I'm finally here.
3: You're official now?
4: Yeah, I'm official.
2: Yeah, you came in a little you came in a little different than when you first came in, you know what I'm saying?
4: Yeah, for sure. I done loosened up, you know?
2: Yeah.
4: Because y'all had me tight at first, but it's on.
3: Pause.
4: So that's what we owe today, okay?
2: Hey, so for everybody that's not familiar with you, I know a lot of us are heavy into what you're doing right now and you're moving right now, but for a lot of us that are not, go ahead and put us on the game.
4: Oh, yeah, man. It's something new, something to ride to, vibe to, something you can play at your backyard barbecue, because I know your mama don't want to hear nothing about no spinning and killing. You know what I'm talking about?
3: Thanks.
4: Yeah, so, yeah.
3: All right, what was the moment you realized you could really become something serious with this music, man?
4: When I started switching my flow up, switching my beats up from what everybody else was doing and not talking about what everybody else was talking about and the love that I received from it, I feel like this is it.
3: Mm-hmm. I can dig that, because you give me, like we saw earlier, man, them California vibes.
4: Yeah, yeah,
2: definitely California, bro.
4: Yeah. But you got, I've been a kid, my daddy favorite rapper was Tupac. I'm calling this
3: but
4: trap
3: also,
4: song right
3: I also
4: now.
3: Noticed you got a little, some of that old Texas vibe
4: the classic. Because I can't get too far away from my Texas roots, so even though the beats are up-tempo Cali vibes, I'm still... My slang, you're going to let them know I'm still from Texas, you know?
3: Facts.
2: Yeah. So go ahead and introduce the song for the first time even ever being premiered by you personally right here in Dallas-Fort Worth.
4: Oh, man, it's your boy Young Dubba, and this is my single, K-Block. You got to hear it here first on the Toxic Boys on 97.9 The Beat. Let's go.

0: Back from the homie Young Double, you got to hear first right here on 97.9 The Beat. We still hanging out with him in the studio, man.
1: So what's something fans really don't know about Young Double off the mic?
2: It's a lot. I can put your TV up. I'm a certified electrician. So it's a lot. Yeah, I swear to God, my life. Okay. It's a lot.
1: Yeah.
2: It's more than just one tool and a toolbox.
0: I can run some lines for you if you need me to.
2: Nah, for sure. I can run some wine for you, man. For sure.
0: If you could work with any artist in Texas, dead or alive, who would it be?
2: Any artist in Texas, I gotta go Zero and Big Tuck.
0: For sure.
1: Chichel.
2: Yeah. Tuck and Duffy.
1: Shout out to Tuck, man.
2: Tuck,
0: you know what type of Tuck, man. Yeah.
2: Zero and Tuck.
0: Before we wrap up, what do you want people to know about Young Double that they don't know already? All your new fans, everybody listening right now that just getting familiar with Young Double, what you want them to know?
2: I want them to know that whenever you listening to me, you can let the whole CD ride. You can let your grandmama listen to me. Yeah, I just want them to let them know that it's going to be something different. You ain't got to turn it off. You know what I'm saying?
0: Sure.
2: Yeah.
0: Any last words and thoughts for all your fans in Dallas Fort Worth?
2: Hey, man, I'm in here with the Toxic Boys. It's been a long time coming. Me and Papa Ron, we got videos together that he probably don't remember. I remember
0: how. Still waiting on that hat, too.
2: Yeah. Oh, I got you.
0: Yeah.
2: I done seen Hollywood Zay on Real Life Street Star. Like I said, I'm a student of the game, so we finally here.
0: Let's give it up for Young Double, y'all. Man, I rock with homie for real, man. What time for that boy Young Double for sure, man? And coming up after 10 o'clock, I'm live in the mix. We're going to keep this brand new music going, man.
1: Absolutely, man. It's a Trinitarian going down for sure.
0: Yep. Brand new slaps on brand new slaps coming your way in less than 5 minutes right here.
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1: Mm-hmm. Yes.
0: But should they remain classic or should they get back together? Would you like to see them get back together and do some new music?
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0: that's what I'm saying. Now you're rolling. Yeah, 6'3". What you got, Shawnee?
12: I would not want to see Jodeci. 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
1: Okay, New Edition is one of the groups that you like.
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1: 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And
12: but he still sound good. He still can sing Mr. Telephone Man.
1: I believe Casey and JoJo still can sing.
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12: No, they do.
0: I want to see SWV come back too.
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12: And JJ Fad looks good too. They just performed.
0: You said JJ Fad.
1: JJ Fad. They're like 79 years old. And they were up there with their Adidas.
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1: Mm-hmm. Yes.
0: But should they remain classic or should they get back together? Would you like to see them get back together and do some new music?
1: Three, six,
0: that's what I'm saying. Now you rolling. 6'3". What you got, Shani?
12: I would not want to see Jodeci. Like, if I could get the old Jodeci group.
1: Okay, New Edition is one of the groups that you like.
12: New Edition sounds good. They still sound good, though.
1: I know, but Bobby Brown is up there sweating.
12: But he still sound good. He still can sing Mr. Telephone Man.
1: I believe Casey and JoJo still can sing.
12: Now they sound like cows and cats crying.
1: Oh my gosh.
12: No, Shani. They do.
0: I want to see SWV come back too.
12: Oh, that'll be great because they sound good too.
1: Yeah, I saw them. I saw them in total.
12: And JJ Fad looks good too. They just did. They just performed.
0: You said JJ Fad?
1: JJ Fad. They're like 79 years old. And they were up there with their Adidas.
12: You know what?
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Yeah, the Texas triple play. 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Hey, look, ain't nobody doing that, gang. 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As we continue on, another one from the crib right here. Brand new little twist features Lil Wayne. It's called Addict. 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
0: Don't

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0: One time for the one time, one time for the game, one time for the home team. You heard me. Brand new one from Lil Twist. Brand new one from Lil Twist features Lil Wayne. You got to hear first right here on 97.9 The Beat. You slapped in the middle of a Texas triple play. Ain't nobody else doing that. You know why? Because can't nobody else do that. As we continue on live in the mix.
1: Hollywood's A. Let's get to it. Hollywood's A.
2: Mickey on the track. Red.
0: Let's get to it then. Yo, sis did a thing at the Rowan Friends. I ain't gonna hold you. She really did her thing. Shout out my brother Ratchet Lowe.
2: Make it guns, got that track, gone stupid, gone dumb.
0: It's called Let's Get to It. Big record you definitely got to hear first and nowhere else right here on 97.9 The Beat. 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

Live in the mix, live in the mix, live in the mix with the Playmaker Hollywood Zay. Brand new one, ABM Benji. That feature Ratchet Low right there, you got to hear it first. Right here on 97.9 The Beat and nowhere else. Stop playing with me, gang. You know, in the last month, we done beat out the DSPs 3 times. Y'all check my Instagram. I'm going to lie for you before I lie to you. What we do, I guarantee you, I know you want to do. You feel like, man, if I could do what he do, then I'd be straight. Problem is, you can't. I'm just saying. Brand new one, Harnard.

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Live in the mix, live in the mix, live in the mix, live in the mix. 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How does he do it? How does he do it? As we continue on, live in the mix, live in the mix, live in the mix, brand new one from Isaiah Rashad. This one right here called Same Itch. This is a big record. I ain't gonna hold you. This one of the records you can try to deny if you want to, you know what I'm saying?

Brand new one from Isaiah Rashad. That one right there called Same Ish. And check out for that boy checking in this week. You heard me. Y'all thought I was playing when I was like, yo, Young Miami about to check in. And then she did. Wild work, huh? I told you we out here moving and shaking like sizzling bacon, gang. And I'm gonna lie for you before I lie to you. When I tell you something, look out. If I tell you it's cheese on the moon, my brother, bring crackers, please. Because I'm going to lie for you before I lie to you. I mean that from the most sincere part of my body. You know what I'm saying? Young Miami, brand new. It's called Spend That, going crazy in the script.

brand new one from Young Miami. Big record you got to hear first right here on 97.9 The Beat. Do remember to check out that interview if you missed it up on my page right now at Hollywood ZAY. As we continue on, live in the mix. Brand new one. It's called Outside. Ayana.

Brand new one. It's called Outside. You got to hear first. Right here on 97.9 The Beat as we continue on live in a mix. Stella Standing Bear. It's called.

Live in the mix, live in the mix, live in the mix with the playmaker Hollywood Zay. Stella Standing Band is called As we continue on, live in the mix, live in the mix. Iris Starr got an album coming out. And if you not hit with like her whole vibe, yeah, game. Man, let me go and put you on the game for real, man. Brand new one is called Where Do We Go? From Iris Starr.

0: Live in the mix, live in the mix, live in the mix with the Playmaker Hollywood Zay. 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
1: Who else doing that?
0: Hollywood Zay, the Toxic Boys, man.
1: Come on, man.
0: Come on, man.
1: That's a new Irish Star.
0: That's the new Irish Star, man. I had to run it back a couple times, man. Her new album is coming out soon. A lot of people are not understanding what's wrong with Papa. And the run back is crazy.
1: Who call you Captain Running Back?
0: Yeah, Captain Running Back. Hey, look, man, if it's slap, we got to run it back if they got heat in the street.
1: We're going to put it on repeat.
0: That's what we do, man. Hey. So, look, the Irish Star album, I think it's going to be crazy. I'm getting ready to write an article about it. Something else that I wanted to share with you, bro, but I couldn't send a link, was I heard unreleased music from Key Glock.
1: What?
0: Yes, bro. And I, low-key, I call Fat Pimp. Fat Pimp will tell you, I call Fat Pimp because Face Down is a Key Glock record now.
1: No way, bro.
0: Yeah, I'm telling you, bro. I'm telling you. So I called Pimp and I said, yo, are you straight? He said, oh, yeah, bro. We took care of it last year. They get ready to. Yes, bro.
1: Yo.
0: Yes, bro. Yes, bro. So I'm going to see.
1: That's big for the city, man.
0: I'm going to see. I might, you know, it's just when I get my hand on these, sometimes I can leak them, sometimes I can't, you know, but.
1: But you know how we do. You know, we get it first.
0: Yo, yeah. And he got this other joint that's like a Planet Rock joint. Yeah, bro. Yeah. Yo, and listen, I started not to like it, but yeah, I'm telling you, man. So when we say that we breaking records, we getting ahead of these DSPs, we going to lie for you before we lie to you. This is the God honest truth, man. You know what I'm saying? So, yeah, make sure you follow us at Hollywood Zay, at I Am DJ Paparon, at Toxic Boy Radio. And keep it right here because coming up in 5 minutes, what we doing, Paparon?
1: Oh, man, we got vows on the way for Kehlani, Megan Thee Stallion, Lotto, Glorilla, and Metro Boomin.
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15: 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I told God, I'm like, you know, Lord, I know I'm not regular. I know I'm not like nobody else. Yeah. I knew what I wanted. I just didn't know how to go about it. And everybody around me always say that I was different. So I said, I ain't doing social media no more. I lost like 90,000 followers. I'm good. I ain't doing it no more. And then he just a random day. Just a random day, something went viral. I said, well, God, you got me. I'm back. Yeah. I'm back. And I'm trying to make sure when it's my time, I do some social media, run social media in heaven.
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17: Might be the coldest MC out of Texas that I've ever heard. 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
1: Right.
17: I couldn't have did that record without 6'2".
14: Yeah.
17: Without Uptight.
14: Uptight, what up, boy?
17: Without L Dog. Mm-hmm. Without Cadillac Seville.
14: Yeah.
17: 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That's what I've been preaching for damn near 20 years.
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1: Here.
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1: back
17: 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Many talented kids here. And there's so many dope MCs in Fort Worth, bro.
14: 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Yeah.
17: 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And so, you know, I'm trying to create things.
14: Yeah.
17: Avenues that these kids can use.
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Megan Thee Stallion, Lover Girl right here on your 97.9 The Beat. Hey, check this out. Coming up in about 6 minutes, we're going to talk about the Mavericks making another big move, man. Is it going to be good for the city? Y'all call in and let us know. 844-787-1979.

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0: 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What you got, bro?
1: Man, the Mavericks is moving to our neighborhood, bro.
0: Yo, did you see that right up the street?
1: Right up the street, dog, where we used to be.
0: The Valley View Mavericks, let's go!
2: Oh, my God.
1: I wasn't expecting that one. You kind of threw me off guard, man. But what are our thoughts on that, man? Like, this at Midtown?
0: I think it's dope. But I think it's going to change a lot of the temperature of what's going down at the AAC right now, bro. Like, yeah. I don't know what that looks like now. I know they still got, you know, other teams playing there.
1: Yeah, they got the, you know, the Stars still playing there,
0: yeah,
1: for sure.
0: Yeah, yeah.
1: And, of course, it's one of the biggest concert venues that serves the DFW,
0: right,
1: too.
0: Right.
1: So, the Mavericks leaving, though?
0: I think it changes things a little bit, bro. But this area here.
1: Yeah, that's what I'm saying. Midtown?
0: It's, yeah.
1: Crazy,
0: yeah,
1: bro.
0: Yeah, how do you feel about it?
1: I don't know, bro. Like I said, born and raised here. This will be me seeing the Mavericks move for the third time in my lifetime.
0: True.
1: You know what I'm saying? The Mavericks, you know, of course, started in 1981.
0: Right.
1: And this is the third time we're seeing them move.
0: Not going back to the
1: 80s. Yeah. Yeah, the Mavericks started in 81 right here in Dallas. Mm-hmm. And this is the third time we're seeing them move. And, like, the first house, the Reunion Arena, that's where I came up on, bro. You know what I'm saying?
0: Yeah. So AAC was big, but this is different.
1: This is different, bro.
0: Yeah.
1: Shoot, I guess we got to wait and see how it unfolds, bro. So for more on this story, it's up right now at the BeatDFW.com. Shout out DJ Red, the MC, for breaking this story for us.
0: Plus, coming up in 5 minutes.
1: We got some Tommy Richmond, some Kehlani, Cardi B, T.I., and Johnny Damn D.
0: Right here.
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0: I don't.
2: She did. She's such a bad girl.
3: Remember, she turns the radio down. It turns us up.
0: I turned the radio. Okay, let me, hold on. Is that better? At this point, I'm just going to get the freak out the car. Okay? That'll help.
1: Get out the car.
3: Get out the car.
0: Yeah, stretch it out. Not even on speaker.
3: Where you at?
0: What do you mean, where I'm at?
3: Oh, never mind.
1: Ooh. On a secret mission.
3: Yeah, she's on a secret mission right now.
0: I'm not on a secret mission. I mean...
3: I just said where you was at. You said, what you mean where I'm at?
1: Yeah. I'm totally not going to Tyrone's house right now. Mind your business, Papa Rod.
3: I'm
1: going
3: to be where I'm at.
0: No, I thought maybe you mean like city or, you know.
3: What, you thought we could, did you think we could see you or something? It's crazy.
1: Yo, that's wild. We're like, yeah.
0: Hell no. I'm in Hutchins, at home.
3: Okay. At Hutchins, Texas in the building.
1: We need you this Sunday at the Arlington Stadium, because it's going to be something else. Ain't it, Papa Ron?
3: Absolutely, man. We're bringing some classic Dallas vibes. Have you ever been to the stadium?
0: I have not. I mean, I'm from West Dallas originally.
3: Oh, I'm from that West Side.
0: Southern state, back in
3: of course.
0: My days.
3: Yeah, of course.
0: But yeah, that's it. But I feel like you, in years.
1: I feel like you got some skating bones in your body.
0: As long as they give me one of them little white things, they get them kids.
3: No, absolutely not.
1: She's on my knee pads?
3: No, the thing that you hold on to while the kids skate. No. No and no.
1: You know you too grown for that. What you mean, one of them little white things?
0: I'm going to be fine with it, though.
1: Okay. As long as, listen.
3: Hey, yes, listen. Absolutely.
1: Long use what you got to use. You know what I'm saying? To go out and have your little good
3: time.
1: Whoa,
3: are you giving her a Players Club quote? It's crazy. You got to use what you got to get what you want.
1: That's what it is.
0: Got to make that money. Don't let that money make you.
1: Look, man, this skate thing's going to be crazy. Information's up at thebeatdfw.com right now. Tickets, all of that. But you got to pre-order, because them tickets are going fast, like disappearing. You hear me?
3: Yeah, so as soon as you get off this phone with us, man, go pre-order your tickets, and we'll see you Sunday, twin.
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16: You said JJ Fad?
17: 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They're like 79 years old. And they were up there with their Adidas.
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16: 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Let me shout out D-Shay, because me and him did D-Shay, Jamie's. Man. And I can't forget DJ Romeo.
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He too busy getting money. He too busy riding real. You know what I'm saying? Keeping it real in the South.

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17: 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The legendary Jack Frost. Are you a cuffer? Is it cuffer season? What's going on?
22: 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Yes.
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23: Cuffing is a beautiful thing, man. 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All men are physical, Big Pink.
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0: is everyone's obsession with Tupac and his dating life. First, it was the women. Tupac was my boyfriend. He could have been my boyfriend. I could have slept with Tupac. I slept with Tupac. Now you got the men. Well, we slept with the same girl. Like, this man been dead well over, 30 years?
1: He be gone.
0: And they're still going about, please, talk about somebody. Future messed with a lot of girls.
2: A lot of us.
0: You with one of them?
2: You know, we had that experience. Tupac.
0: Oh, you too?
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1: A skate night?
0: 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I'm talking about crazy leg, cowboying, skate lines, all that.
1: 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Nobody out the rink.
0: All of the 97.9 The Beat family will be there. Jazzy Black, the Toxic Boys, Space Boy Fresh will be there.
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0: Man.
1: Get ready, put your skates on, and meet us at the Arlington Stadium. 5515 South Cooper Street in the ad. Sunday, June 7th from 7 to 10 p.m. We gonna roll, we gonna bounce, and we gonna have some fun.
0: Yeah, just like the movie. It's all part of the Adult Summer Camp series that we doing. So for more information, click on the picture of the girl breaking it down in her skates at thebeatdfw.com.
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14: 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He still can sing Mr. Telephone Man.
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13: JJ Fad. They're like 79 years old. And they were up there with their Adidas.
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0: the show on the City Post on the corner with George Chilla and Incognito and DJ Mrs. Who is this?
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2: Lisa, I'm inside my topic of the day, boo. 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
0: On the couch with my favorite sinner. 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

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I'm

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2: You ready? I used to pray for times like this, to rhyme like this, so I had to grind like that, to shine like this. In a matter of time I spent on some locked up in the back of the paddy wagon, cuffs locked on wrists. See my dreams unfold, nightmares

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They tell me get him, I got him. I did it without an album. I did it with Mariah. 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Icy as a hockey ring, Philly flyer. When I bought the Rolls Royce, they thought it was lease. Then I bought that new Ferrari, hey, to rest in peace. 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

0: catch yourself.
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2: That's the problem. DDG is coming in to save the day. Streamer DDG. He's saying that he will offer this young man a hotel room and an Uber gift card so that they can have their privacy.
0: Nah, stay out of this. This kid is not grown.
2: Right. They can't even get a hotel room. He needs to get his ass whooped. I would have made that go viral as well. Belt to ass. She shouldn't have called that little girl no B word, though.
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0: 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It'll tell you what we doing, when we doing it, how we doing. This is Mark Curry. I got it. I got it on my, I don't even got a smartphone. 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But I still got the app for it.
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1: 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UGK for life. 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
1: Tuesday it is.
0: Taco Tuesday, Tata Tuesday.
1: Talk to me Tuesday. Yeah.
0: Take it off Tuesday.
1: Oh.
0: There's a lot of things that could be on a Tuesday. We're going to celebrate them
2: all. Don't just start with a T.
0: Okay, all right. That's how we go.
1: Take it off, Shonda.
0: How you know I wasn't talking to her?
2: That's what we were talking about.
1: Because you got to be specific.
2: He was in Chicago this weekend. So.
1: Oh, hey, yo. I don't want to picture that.
0: DJ AK. It's a beautiful picture. DJ AK is in the mix, man. Ready to turn up. We ready to do the damn thing. L'Oreal, Kyle Santilli, and Alton Walker. AK, let's get it popping.

0: Monday, Wednesday.
1: That's right. All
0: right, let's get it going, man. Time for Kyle's message of the day.
1: And mine.
2: Yeah.
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0: Kyle's message of the day today is sometimes you gotta meet in the middle.
1: Oh, that's what you was doing this weekend?
0: I don't mean like that.
1: Oh, okay.
0: All these people on social media always arguing their side versus your side, his side versus her side. Nobody ever feels like they have to compromise anything, so nothing gets done. Republicans, Democrats, whatever the case may be, man, at the end of the day, if you're going to move forward with anything in life and you're working with other people, sometimes you got to meet in the middle. That means, guess what? You don't get everything you want, and they might not get everything that they want. That's why it's called meeting in the middle. So at the end of the day, if you don't have collaboration in your spirit, well, you might as well go just do stuff all by yourself, man. Because at the end of the day, Kyle's message of the day is sometimes you got to meet in the middle.
1: I like that. And a lot of ladies are out here dating. And, you know, one of the main questions that a man might ask you is like, what's your favorite fruit? So you let him know it's Apple Pay.
0: That's terrible. All right. You know what? That's why they're going to be single. But we got somebody making love music. Stick around. We got Black joining us in just a few. Don't move.
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8: 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Jazzy Black, the Toxic Boys, Space Boy Fresh will be there.
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23: The iconic record Bump This In Your Cadillac started the whole Dallas movement, and TDK got the story on how he discovered it.
24: 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I said, because Big used to come over every day, we play Xbox. I'm just going to play it while you're over here. I ain't going to say who it is or nothing, but Big and I took it to the mix show meeting.
8: Yeah. 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
25: 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TDK, I took him record to record to record, and he always turned him down. 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They got to all the other DJs. We started burning it up in the clubs. It wasn't no quick move. Every DJ y'all had at the time.
8: Yeah, we was all out.
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8: Yeah, we was all outside. 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

0: 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Yeah, yeah. Get up! Wake up, wake up! Hey, yo, it's Tamona Hustle, L'Oreal, Kyle Santillan, Alton Walker, back at it once again, guest in the studio. This brother has been doing this thing for a minute now. Grammy-nominated singer, songwriter, rapper, producer. Black is in the building, baby! What's up with you, bro?
1: I'm good. I'm happy.
2: Yeah, or six black, because some people still say that.
0: Right.
2: Does that annoy the hell out of you?
1: No, I mean, it just come with it. I feel like before anybody else knew a play on my name, I knew all the plays on my name because I made the name.
0: So. Right.
2: Yeah.
1: From there, just you got to let people just rock with whatever they want to rock with.
2: Somebody said it to me the other day. They was like, oh, you about to talk to six black. I was like, now, if the six is the B, then wouldn't it be six lack?
0: It'd be slack.
1: Yeah. But if you grew up in the MySpace era and you know, for when folks was kind of spelling stuff with different characters, then you know.
2: Yeah.
1: It ain't too foreign of a concept. It's just...
2: It's not.
1: It's a number.
0: Yeah. You want to get into why the name?
1: Just a reoccurring number in my life. Born in the 6th month of the year. Grew up in zone 6.
3: East side!
1: You know, favorite number 6. My daughter's name is 6.
3: Regular about the East side.
2: Favorite color, Gemini.
1: Black.
2: Yeah. So you got, Cancer. Yeah. I was about to say, that's June. I thought you had 6 personalities.
1: Still one.
2: Okay.
0: That's what's up, man.
2: Brand new album, Love is the New Gangsta.
0: Yeah.
2: What's gangsta about love right now?
1: I mean, to me in general, I just feel like it's the most gangster thing that you could ever push. We grow up like thinking certain things are gangster, and then you get older and you realize, oh, you know, taking care of your family is gangster.
2: Yeah.
1: Mm-hmm. Being involved in the community is gangster, and
2: that's
1: like
2: right.
1: Protecting yours is like that. The things that are portrayed as gangster growing up just kind of falls apart as you get older and you realize like what really, really matters. So
2: it's weird because we did see like a trend at one point. I believe 21 Savage started it, the F the Streets movement. And it went 2 different ways. You know, you got a lot of people that got behind him and was like, yeah, F the streets. And you had other people that was like, I'm never saying F the streets.
1: I mean, I feel like it's such an easy thing to understand. Like, you can try and be difficult about it if you want, but it's not like anybody's ever saying like forget where I came from and like actually disrespecting like their origin story. It's just more of like I've learned what I need to like succeed in my life, like as a man, as a father, as a brother, as a friend, and most of those like codes that we stick to just kind of box us in.
2: That's right. Yeah. Exactly. They try to box you in all the time. I've seen the debate online. This is an ongoing debate that's going on with you, rapper or singer. They are trying to put you in a box. What do you say? What do you consider yourself?
1: Both, man. Both of them. Ain't no. For me, I kind of blend between both of them in the middle of a song. So I could be in the middle of a verse rapping and immediately just switch to singing. So I started off rapping. I think like I'm a rapper first. But what I like to do as far as like just R&B, alternative music, pop music. I don't care. I just make, you know, whatever feels good. So
0: listen, man, y'all don't go nowhere. Black is in the building with us on the Morning Hustle Show today. We'll be right back in a few minutes. 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

0: DFW. 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
1: This is how we kicking off the summer.
0: I know that's right, Lo. And we're going to go skate night at the Arlington Stadium at that. It's going down on Sunday, June 7th from 7 p.m. to 10 p.m. We're talking music, vibes, fun, and remembering why the skating was always popping.
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1: 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And guess where? Right here with the Traffic Bay Kirby Lozano.
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0: And thanks to my team. On a side note, I really am excited to see all my DFW people at the skate night. But let me get into it, because you're right. I got the traffic report waiting. It's giving a buenos dias to you, DFW. Happy Texas. That go, that does, take it off, turn up, all them things my morning hustle crew was talking about Tuesday. Now, I'm so honored to be here to help you navigate your streets. And don't forget, it's all courtesy of True Green. 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Okay, so boom, no accidents, so great job, but just quite a bit of construction still out there, especially towards the west side. If you're going through Arlington off I-20 eastbound at 360, there's that road construction with the roadway reduced to one lane. Stop traffic's back to New York Avenue. It's about a one-minute delay. And in Fort Worth, of Highway 287 / MLK Jr. Freeway southbound between Village Creek Road and East Loop 820, it's closed there due to some construction. That stop traffic's back to Will Barger / Miller Avenue. It is about a one-minute delay. 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
0: We're expecting to start the day with quite a bit of sunshine. Might have some isolated thunderstorms popping up in the afternoon, though, especially getting closer to the 3 p.m. hour. Now, temperature highs are going to be around 93, so still pretty warm. Then back down to 72 this evening. It's currently about 78. And I ain't gonna make you wait no more. I'm gonna get you back into the exclusive interview with Black right here with the Morning Hustle on 97.9 The Beat.
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3: Morning Hustle Show, L'Oreal, Kyle Santilli, and Alton Walker. And of course, man, this guy's music is incredible. New songs out, new album out. Black is in the building.
1: Go yeah. Black! Go Black!
3: I read that you was really heavy into battle rapping.
6: Yeah, that was
3: Cassidy was your favorite at one point.
6: My dog.
3: It to the point where you was battling people, and if you took a loss, you was fighting them in high school.
6: Yeah, that was how it started for sure.
3: How do you transition from being a battle rapper who takes battle rap so seriously to the type of music that you're making?
6: I mean, I feel like if you know how to put words together that way, then it just builds your vocabulary, and it also mentally it just made me ready for anything. So when you battle rap, you kind of have to be open to the possibility that somebody might pull up on you at breakfast.
1: Yeah.
6: You know, when you least expect it, like, hey, we trying to battle right now. And you can't have no excuse, you know, no reason. So I always just mentally made sure I was ready. So when it came to switching to songwriting, I was already prepared. I was already ready. I already had the tools that I needed.
3: Yeah.
6: And the only thing I had to do is, like, compress and use less words to paint the same picture.
3: Listen, don't go anywhere. As you can tell, we're having a good time. Great conversation. Black is hanging out with us on the Morning Hustle Show. But we're not done. More with Black coming up next.
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0: Hey, yo, Mona Hustle Show, L'Oreal, Kyle Santillan, Alton Walker in the building, and our guy, man, has got a brand new album called Love is the New Gangster. Black is in the building,
1: yeah.
0: Baby.
1: Yeah.
0: You manage being a father. Like, you know, you have your two daughters. I got three kids myself, so I know a lot of times, especially in this industry that we work in, there's a lot of things we want to protect.

0: His sophomore year.
1: Yeah, somewhere up in there. And I was on social media, granted, like, way earlier than her because I just had extra time and my mom was working. Like, that's just how we grew up. And it wasn't as crazy as it is right now. So,
0: right.
1: But, yeah, for her, I'm like, you got to wait a minute. And she ain't missing nothing. Like, just be a kid. Enjoy being a kid. Like,
0: facts.
2: Right. So you say you text with KD. What about LeBron James? Because we know there was a viral moment that went crazy where he was, it's a while ago, but he was singing one of your songs and he totally messed up the lyrics, right? But it seemed like he knew what he was singing and talking about. I know you probably see that often. Did he reach out to you at any point? Did y'all ever have a conversation?
1: Yeah, we spoke in DM like a few times and it's always been about music for the most part.
2: Yeah.
1: And, just like moments when I, like if I bring my daughter to a game and just let him know we in the building or she got the jersey on.
2: That's fire.
1: Yeah. I sent him pics, you know, he sent a message back. I can show her, she can feel good about it.
2: Yeah.
1: But yeah, we've talked like just over the years a couple of times just via Instagram.
2: Who would you look to towards as somebody that is an inspiration or like career wise that you think did it right or got it right?
1: I mean, it's a bunch of folks who got it right. Like in the industry, I feel like the list can go on forever, but in my own personal life, just in a corner, I met this dude named Alex who has this like clothing brand named Lakeith. And for me, it was cool to meet somebody who just excelled at something else that I just have no idea about.
2: Well, maybe somebody like Stevie Wonder will see this and
1: I spoke help.
3: Yeah, that ain't right. Dumbo, he's gonna see it.
1: That's crazy.
2: I didn't even. He likes that. Jokes like that.
1: I didn't even get that.
3: Yeah, you gotta watch her, man.
1: I didn't
2: what?
1: Get that. But I was just about to say, the funny thing is, I was on FaceTime with Stevie once.
2: I'm trying to tell you, no, he
3: you ain't had no business. Nah, come
2: he
3: on.
2: He do all right. You know what? I got his number, all too. Right. I'm telling you.
3: Okay.
2: He all right. will FaceTime.
3: The album Love is the New Gangster in
2: yes.
3: black in the building. Make sure y'all pick it up. Make sure y'all support the single Sunday Again featuring 2
2: yeah.
3: Chainz. We appreciate you,
2: and
3: bro.
2: And the tour will be after that,
3: there.
2: Right? The tour.
1: Yep, tour in the fall. Thank y'all.
2: Tour in the fall.
3: All right, there it is. Black Wanna Hustle Show.
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4: Yes, indeed. You know I keep that traffic and weather on me. First things first, I definitely got to send out a saludos to your DFW. Greetings and happy Texas Tuesday. Want to make sure that you note that your next traffic report is being brought to you by the

0: Texas Department of Transportation. That's right, and back in 1986, Stevie Ray Vaughan inspired Texans to take pride in ending roadside litter. Don't Mess With Texas has meant don't litter for 40 years. Let's keep it up, brought to you by TxDOT. We do be keeping some scattered construction all around us, but we're clearing it up as quick as possible. Still be on the lookout if you're going through Dallas off I-35 east northbound, the connector to eastbound 30. There is some ramp restrictions due to some road work. The left lane is blocked. And also in Dallas, we just had an accident pop up on us at 635 LBJ Freeway westbound at Hillcrest Road. Looks like we have a little bit of stop-and-go traffic now. Back to Coit at a two-minute delay. And your weather report is being brought to you by Discover.
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0: We are expecting to start the day with quite a bit of sunshine. Might get into some thunderstorms, though, closer to the afternoon, especially the closer to about 3 p.m. that we get. Temperature highs of 93, then back down to 72 this evening. It's currently 77, and Kyle, you know... It might be a hit. I ain't gonna hold you. It might be a hit. He has something waiting for you. But first things first, let's handle our business. It's happening right now with the Morning Hustle on 97.9 The Beat.
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2: Yeah, baby. Tuesday morning. Morning Hustle Show. Yes, in the sir. Building. L'Oreal, Kyle Santillan, Alton Walker.
5: Yeah, make sure you go get that app. You know, download it. We done worked hard on it. You can play back all the shows, mm-hmm. Leave voicemails. Come on now.
2: Absolutely. All right. Matter of fact, you can even let me know how you feel about this, man. Young Miami has a hit on her hands with Spend That. But we needed an anthem for the people that don't got no money. We just need somebody to let us borrow a couple dollars.
5: Like, a couple of dollars.
2: Like, lend us some money, if you will.
5: That's all we need.
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0: That's what I'm talking about right there.
1: Yeah.
0: Don't feel bad about being broke. Just ask somebody for some money. Yo, speaking of needing money, man, stick around. That cash grab is coming up. But first, DJ Tease is coming up next with the Wake Up Mix. Right here on the Morning Hustle Show. 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

0: This is how we start the show every single day, baby. Throwing down on a Tuesday, and the DJ T's takeover for the Wake Up Mix hit again. Thank you for sending that energy every single day, baby. You got L'Oreal over here twerking.
1: Hey! And we know them other stations ain't giving you the 15 whole minutes of real live mixing. I'm talking about at 6 a.m. it's going down.
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1: Beat, beating the traffic. Y'all brought me in real quick. Y'all know I was still taking my water break from DJ T's turning me up, had me throwing things left and right. But I'm here, so I'm super excited to say I get the out to you, DFW. What's up? And happy Texas Tuesday. Definitely want to make sure that you're navigating the best lanes to get to where you're going. And that's all coming to you courtesy of Allstate. 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So, what are you waiting for? 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You're in good hands with Allstate. It's honestly pretty chill overall. I will say, just be aware and prepared if you're going through Arlington off I-20 eastbound, the off-ramp to 360. Don't forget they have some roadwork there with the right exit lane blocked. Also in Dallas off I-35 east northbound, the connector to eastbound 30, we have some ramp restrictions with the roadwork in the left lane blocked. And lastly, also in Dallas off I-20 eastbound after Southwest Moreland, we have a vehicle fire with the right lane blocked. Looks like it might have just been put out. Some stop-and-go traffic is still going back to Cockrell Hill Road. It's about a two-minute delay. 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
1: Looks like we've transitioned to a partly cloudy kind of start. Maybe a chance of some thunderstorms in the afternoon, especially closer to about 3 p.m. or so. Temperature highs of 93, then back down to 72. It's currently about 77. And we're about 6 months in, so we want you to get yourself together when it comes to your IRS tax situation, and then you want to stick around. 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
0: 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L'Oreal and Alton got a chance to talk to Almeen, dope artist coming out of the UK. We're going to hear how that went down coming up in 10 minutes.
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21: Check me out, man. I'm here with Big Boss Vet talking about how long 97.9 The Beat has really been putting it down and supporting her. Vet, you remember?
1: They see me when I was nothing. Do you remember
21: bro,
1: that? I was coming up.
21: Yes,
1: like,
21: bro.
1: Yeah, like, I remember when I first, like, spoke to you and, like, I was, like, still up coming. Like, I was still living in a condo, you know. I was in my city, like, I was, like, you know, bubbling. And now, we up.
21: Man, say, we up like Granny Blood Pressure and you doing your thing. You touring, Nick Cannon, movies now, even acting. Like, we so proud of you, girl. I mean, wait, can I even talk about the movie or?
1: Another movie wants it as well, but I cannot say the movie yet, but.
21: I want to know so bad.
1: I do too.
21: I want to know so
1: bad. I want to tell
21: you so
1: bad.
21: I just want to know so bad.
1: I
21: want to
1: tell you so bad, but I can't. You know, I can't. But just know bigger and better things are coming. Like,
21: that's it. Let's give it up for Big Boss Matt, y'all. Yes, sir.
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3: Morning Hustle Show. We are here this morning with a very, very special guest. A sold out guest.
4: Yeah.
3: One that everybody's trying to get around and next to. Elmi is in the building.
4: Let's get it.
3: And he has props. Okay. So one of the first things we've ever seen you do, you did the cover for How Does It Feel?
4: Mm-hmm.
3: Which is a very difficult song to perform.
4: Indeed.
3: And it was everywhere, spread like wildfire. When you recorded that, and who was holding the camera, first and foremost?
4: It was my housemate, Isla.
3: Because she was singing with you, I think, at one point.
4: Oh. No, she was not. She would never. She would never.
3: I could hear her laughing in the background.
4: Yeah, like, that was hilarious.
3: Yeah.
4: Because we were just house. We lived in, we were still in university at the time, in college. We recorded the video, and we didn't think nothing of it. Posted it, and then boom. Suddenly, I wake up in the morning, and I remember I felt really dirty. The first thing I thought when I saw all the attention, I was like, this is crazy.
3: Why did you feel dirty?
4: It's just terrifying. You're not meant to. I don't feel like humans are meant to have that many eyes on them.
5: Oh.
4: So I was like, whoa. And I was like, but Missy Elliott, Questlove, and da-da. And it was bizarre because it was almost like, because I was never chasing the dream, I never wanted to be a musician, but I still respected and admired, like, the Roots and the Soultronics and that whole era of the Soulquarians. And then suddenly, like, within my first, you could say, attempt at doing anything musical, suddenly I had their attention. I was like, number one, this feels way too early.
3: And that was legit, just overnight?
4: Overnight. And I was like, crazy, oh, this is weird. Because then it's like, now I have to figure out if I even really want to do this. And if I do, then this is definitely way too early to get this attention. And it was like this really bizarre feeling of, like, this contradiction of, do I want to do this? Do I not want to do this? If I do want to do this, I have to... What does that even look like? It was a lot. It was terrifying.
3: Okay, so moving from England, because now are you in LA? I saw you call it just your home now.
4: Yeah, I do live in LA now.
3: So what is the difference in that for you? Because, like, beyond just the fame, right?
4: Mm-hmm.
3: The day-to-day, the moving around,
4: right.
3: England versus LA.
4: I really don't go outside like that.
3: Really?
4: No, I don't.
3: So what are you doing spending your time? Because I did see an interview where you said you've never had a relationship before.
4: Mm-hmm.
3: So you're just in the house by yourself.
4: Me? I mean, I've got friends. I've got a lot of friends. But I've never drank or smoked or done anything like that. So... I don't know, just a lot of those things cater to that, and I'm more enjoyable with that. So if I don't have that, I'm like, I'm not getting a full experience. So it's not for me, clearly.
3: One person that, because I know you've been influenced by a lot of great people,
4: mm-hmm.
3: From the Darnell Joneses to the Stevie Wonders. One person that you mentioned that I've heard others mention that I think I might have missed the mark on, Dino.
4: Yep.
3: From H-Town.
4: Yep.
3: So could you explain to me, like, how you even got hip to Dino?
4: I kind of, like most people, was introduced to them through Knocking the Boots.
3: Yes. Thank you. Even though you wasn't knocking nobody's boots.
4: I wasn't knocking nobody's boots. But that was the real song that put me on. The song that really perked my ear, that I was like, oh, what's going on here, was song Emotions.
6: Emotions make you cry sometimes.
3: That's not how he sounded.
6: Emotions make
3: not you, him.
6: I got you with that. Emotions, I don't know the rest of the words.
3: See?
6: But most of all,
4: already.
6: Make you fall in love.
4: Him. He's kind of got it.
7: Go on now.
3: No, he got a little bit of a voice.
4: That was good.
3: But it ain't comparable to yours, okay?
7: I'm trying to get it again.
3: He's trying to get on the background of that sold out tour. No, thank you. Okay.
4: That was so good.
3: So they got to come. They got to go get the album right now.
4: Mm-hmm.
3: Let them know how they can get that.
4: Wherever you desire. Spotify, Apple, everywhere.
3: Everywhere. The tour is sold out.
4: Mm-hmm.
3: So they can't get tickets. They can get resale tickets.
4: Yeah, you can get. Hey, we still got another LA show to sell out. But hey, Atlanta.
5: Macy B background singing.
4: Yo,
3: no.
4: You got the bass,
5: huh, man.
4: Hey,
5: I got you.
4: Easy.
3: Yeah. So will you do another leg of the tour since it sold out so quickly?
4: We're doing a whole other tour in July for all the cities that I didn't hit right now.
3: Okay.
4: So the smaller cities, we're doing like New Orleans, we're doing like St. Louis, we're going around. So that
3: you hitting everything. I see Brooklyn. I see Detroit. I see everything up on that thing.
4: Everything in July. So then by then, we would have done everything. And then next year, we'll see what other tours I got planned.
3: Well, listen, we know next time you're going to probably be too big to come sit down with us, but we hope you still consider us friends, okay? Amin, thank you so much for stopping by the Morning Hustle
4: Show. Thank you for having me.
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0: All right, man. 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
2: You're right. 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
0: So when we come back, we're going to find out why, but we want to ask you as well. Have you ever had an issue with someone over an unfollow?
1: How do y'all even know?
0: Let's talk about it when we come back.
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18: We got the legendary Most Wanted Nuke in the building, baby.
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14: So here go the top five. Y'all ready?
22: Because we struggling.
14: Please get in here. 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Y'all ready?
22: Listen, it is.
14: All right. Coming at number five. You. Number four. You. He wants you. That's it.
22: But he gets you every day, right?
14: Number three. You. He wants you. Number four.
22: You.
14: Yeah. No. And coming at that number one spot.
0: Come on now.
14: I should play some Soulja Boy.
23: You. You.

0: L'Oreal, Kyle Santillan, Alton Walker. It's the Morning Hustle Show.
1: That's right. And we got some Morning Hustle money. Money is the motive, okay? All you got to do is text cash, C-A-S-H, to 71007.
0: Hustlers, have you ever had an issue over an unfollow? Maybe somebody was mad because you unfollowed them. Maybe you were mad because they unfollowed you, like our guy, Alton Walker.
2: Oh, yeah. I'm taking it personal.
1: Salty.
2: Nah, man. And I'm going to unfollow you back. But why would you unfollow people in the first place? It's social media.
0: Okay.
2: But this one person unfollowed me, and I thought we was cool. We've been knowing each other for years.
0: Mm-hmm.
2: And they unfollowed me, so yeah, I unfollowed back. But I wanted to reach out to them and be like, yo, beef?
0: Is it that serious?
2: I feel like it is.
0: Is that mean they got beef with you? They got a problem with you?
2: Why else would you unfollow me?
1: I mean, and they follow everybody else they were following before. It's not like they unfollowed everybody.
2: It ain't like they went through I'm just unfollowing. Yeah, no.
1: Oh, yeah, they don't like you.
2: Yeah, that's personal.
1: I don't know. I have been trying to narrow mine down.
0: Yeah.
1: But, like, I really only unfollow people when I realize they don't follow me no more.
0: That's what I've been on, too.
1: Yeah, so I didn't even know. One of my friends came to me the other day and was like, yo, you know so-and-so don't follow us no more. And I was like, no, like, how would I know that? And then I went to check. I was like, oh, you're right.
0: Mm-hmm.
1: And then she was like, but she's still following this one, and that one. So she was like, unfollow her. And I was like, I will.
2: Exactly.
0: I mean, I've seen that before. I had somebody that...
1: But FYI, I saw the person the next day, and I felt terrible.
0: See what I'm saying?
2: See, you should have.
0: No, I had somebody unfollow me before, and I didn't really understand why. But then I would see, like, okay, now you have a whole nother page. And there's, like, some people seem to pop up with new pages all the time. And I don't get it. So at the end of the day, I'm like, okay, well, there's something going on with them. But I do get to the point where if you're not following me, I'm definitely going to unfollow you back.
1: Yeah, I mean, well, because of y'all, Clarissa Shields doesn't follow me anymore.
0: Because of you, not because of
1: no,
0: us.
1: No,
0: me. What do you have to do with us?
1: It was something with y'all said. Shout out to Clarissa Shields, because we had an amazing conversation the other day. But I do realize...
0: Me and Clarissa are good.
1: No, you not. She didn't even know. She was like, who's going on here? She said, I heard y'all talking crap, okay? And you ran.
0: Clarissa,
1: but
0: I love you.
1: I'll tell you one thing. Me and her had a great...

0: conversation, but you know what?
1: Yeah.
0: She ain't following me back.
1: Yeah.
0: I'm still following her.
2: I'll take it personal, man.
0: Should I still keep following her? Should I unfollow?
1: Of course.
0: Yeah, I like her. I'm gonna keep following.
1: All right, why is it such a serious thing? We wanna know, have you ever had an issue over an unfollow? Either you unfollow somebody or they unfollowed you. 866-HUSTLE-8, 866-487-8538. That's a whole nother level. You start blocking people. Yeah.
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1: The traffic. 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It's been worse, but we definitely have a few areas that you want to make sure that you're keeping an eye out for. Let's start off in Haltom City off north of 820 eastbound at Denton Highway / Highway 377. We have an accident with the left shoulder blocked. Looks like some ongoing construction area as well. Slow traffic back to Haltom Road. It's about a 2-minute delay. In Arlington, off I-20 eastbound at Bowman Springs Road, we have an accident with the right lane block. Stop and go traffic back to 820. Business 287 Mansfield Highway at a 1-minute delay. In Dallas, off I-20 eastbound after Southwest Moreland, we have a vehicle fire that's been tapped out with the right lane blocked. Stop and go traffic back to Cockrell Hill Road. It's about a 1-minute delay. And lastly, in Mesquite, off 635 LBJ Freeway northbound at Gross Road, we have a disabled vehicle with the right lane blocked. Slow traffic back to Elam Road. It's about a 5-minute delay. And your weather report is another gentle reminder from Summit Clinical Research. 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Officially into that sunshine, and we're expecting some partly cloudy moments off and on until about the afternoon, where there's a chance of some thunderstorms coming through, especially close to 3 p.m. We get highs of 92, then back down to 72 this evening. It's currently a beautiful 77, and almost time for somebody to use out them lucky number sevens to maybe get them $1,000 in the cash grab. 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
0: Chantel, good morning.
2: Good morning.
0: All right, your pocket's looking a little light. Could you use $1,000?
2: I could.
0: Okay, all right. Mm-hmm. Chantel's on the line. When we come back, man, we're going to give her a chance to win $1,000 with us right here on that $1,000 cash grab. That sound good to you?
2: Yes.
0: Okay. Chantel's on the way. Cash grab's up next.
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10: You can't say South with the TA. 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
9: Okay.
10: You know, you got to say South Dallas.
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10: Oh, the AH.
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10: If you from Dallas, you had a turkey wing from Sweet Georgia Brown.
11: Yes, yes.
10: You had a turkey wing. You did.
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10: They mac and cheese is one of the best in the city. I'm going there when I leave here. I'm going to Sweet Georgia Brown. And I love the lady that ring you up. Her wig always be like T.I.
9: Yeah,
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9: Yeah, yeah,
10: she like T.I. head. Hey, and I think she went to Carter.
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10: 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I'm there.
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1: Time for that $1,000 cash grab. We got Chantel on the line. What up, Chantel?
2: Hey.
1: You sound a little nervous.
3: Yeah, she looks down there.
1: Yeah. All right, they say you represent from Cincinnati today, yes?
2: Yes.
1: Okay, when people in Cincy play the cash grab, when you play the cash grab in your car, and you hear other people, you know, trying to give their answers, how do you typically feel about what you hear?
2: I don't know.
4: I feel like you sound a little nervous. Like
3: she sound real nervous.
2: I am nervous, and I'm at work. I don't know. I wasn't ready.
4: All right, so we're going to need you to build your confidence up now, because it takes confidence to win this $1,000, not nervousness,
3: now.
4: Okay?
3: We don't need Shan to sing. We don't need Shan to walk. We need Shan Tell.
1: I knew where he was going.
4: I didn't know. He did not land that one pretty well. We got a second week of this after.
1: All right, Chantel, here we go.
4: He a little rusty this summer.
1: Let me give you the rules real quick. You got 60 seconds to answer 10 questions. For every correct answer, we'll give you $10. Get all 10 right, you win $1,000. If you don't know an answer, you can say pass. We'll come back to it as long as we have time. And make sure the answer you give is the one that you want, because we have to go with your first response, and our judges, Big Med, do not play about that, okay?
2: Okay.
1: All right, we want to hook you up. L'Oreal's got a free answer for you.
4: And that answer is going to be 68.
3: Chantel, okay. I promise you won't hang up.
2: I don't hang up.
3: I think you're going to probably get $20.
4: Oh, be quiet. Oh, my goodness. No.
1: I just say that.
4: That's not true.
1: All right, Chantel, I got 60 seconds on the clock. When you're ready, say, I'm ready, Kyle.
2: I'm ready, Kyle.
1: The clock begins at 3, 2, 1. Here we go. What is 17 times 4?
2: 68.
1: Huh? Spell the word surveillance. Which one of these is the largest cold desert in the world? Is it the Gobi Desert, the Sahara Desert, or the Antarctic Desert?
2: Antarctic.
1: Which soundtrack was Whitney Houston's iconic song, I Will Always Love You, on?
2: You said what?
1: What movie soundtrack?
2: Pass.
1: What's the capital city of Jamaica?
2: Yes.
1: Finish this lyric from the Stevie Wonder song. Very superstitious. Writings on the.
2: You said, what is the name of the song?
1: Finish the lyric. The next lyric. Very superstitious. Writings on the.
2: Wall.
4: Okay.
1: What is 15 times 6?
2: 90.
1: What's the largest internal organ in the human body?
2: The largest internal. Yes.
1: How many total keys are found on a standard acoustic piano?
3: Minutes.
1: You know what? Time's up anyway.
3: Yeah, you gave that girl 3 minutes.
2: Okay.
3: Yeah, you
1: ain't. She was nervous.
4: She was also repeating the question so her friend could help Google, but her friend wasn't quick enough.
3: I know you gave her 4 minutes.
4: Okay. All right. Well, you got more than Elton said you would make, so at least. That's a win, okay? Let's start with the word surveillance. S-U-R-V-E-I-L-L-A-N-C-E. Surveillance. Okay, the soundtrack.
2: I wouldn't have got it.
1: Got that one.
4: The soundtrack, that Whitney Houston iconic song, I Will Always Love You, it comes from The Bodyguard. I thought everybody knew that. And you know, I heard Young and May could sing it better than Whitney. But that's just a rumor. Okay, anyway, the capital city of Jamaica, Kingston.
2: Oh my God.
4: Kingston. I would have just started saying anything I knew. And
2: I know. I suck.
4: Come on. That was an easy one right there. Yeah. You don't know where Winston is from? Where Stella got a groove back? Okay, the largest internal organ in the human body would be the liver. And the total amount of keys found on a standard piano is 88 keys.
1: Yeah.
2: I would have never got that.
4: Really? Yeah. That's Stevie Wonder. Whose album?
3: Somebody named 88 keys.
4: Oh, there's somebody named 88 keys. Something's out there with 88 keys. 1, 2, 3, 4. $40 is what you got.
1: Come on, $40.
4: She said, writing on the wall.
3: She
4: said 90. She also said 68 in the Antarctic Desert. We ain't wrong over here. You all right? You good? $40.
1: Congratulations, Chantel. You got $40 today on the $1,000 cash grab.
2: Thank you.
1: You want to shout somebody out?
2: Shout out my business, LS Holland and Cleaning, and UDF and Silverton.
4: I know that's
1: up.
4: Right.
1: Shout out to you, all right?
4: Get this money one way or another.
1: Exactly. Hold on the line, okay? For everybody else out there, you want to get down with the cash grab, text the word cash to 71007. You could be up next on that $1,000 cash grab.

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0: That's right. 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
1: It's DFW to 24042. We gonna keep it moving. Kirby Lozano, what's the situations on these roads?
3: 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Beating the traffic.
4: Definitely got a move and groove. Got a few updates for you, but first things first. Hey, come with Eva, DFW. How you doing? And happy takes. It's Tuesday. Want to make sure that you know. I got all your info on the streets, and don't forget that it's coming courtesy of the Texas Department of Transportation. And back in 1986, Stevie Ray Vaughan inspired Texans to take pride in ending roadside litter. Don't mess with Texas has meant don't litter for 40 years. Let's keep it up. 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So we had some activities pop up on us. I'm going to focus on the top three delays. Let's start off in Arlington off I-20 eastbound at Bowman Springs Road. That accident has the right lane blocked. Traffic backed up onto Forest Hill. Moving around to Fort Worth off I-30 eastbound at East Chase Parkway. That accident has the left lane blocked. Stop and go traffic back to Cook's Lane. Looks like both shoulders are also blocked. It's about a 4-minute delay. And lastly, in Mesquite off 635 LBJ Freeway northbound at Gross Road. There is a disabled vehicle with the right lane blocked. Some slow traffic's going back to Elam. It is a 5-minute delay. 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
4: So we snuck in a bit of a sunrise before a sunny to partly cloudy kind of start for a day. Might get some thunderstorms rolling through, though, especially in the afternoon, specifically, and then leading up till about 3 p.m., which might be the highest percentage right now of the chance of rain. Temperature highs for today is 92, then back down to 72 this evening. It's currently about 77 degrees. And which rapper might need a little bit of extra security just to protect, I don't know, his whole life? Yeah, got some details coming up. Just make sure you stay, because the lowdown's coming your way right here on 97.9 The Beat.
0: 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All right. Morning Hustle in the building. L'Oreal, Kyle Santilli, and Alton Walker. And that lowdown is coming up next. What we got?
1: That's right. And it looks like Drake's life is being threatened. Oh, my goodness. And a sex tape is on the loose. Guess who's starring in it? We'll talk all about it coming up in the lowdown.
0: That's going down in 10 minutes. Don't move.
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0: 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Yeah, you got the lowdown.
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2: First, it looks like Diddy is the star of the show yet again as a sex tape has leaked featuring him, Daphne Joy, and another man. Okay. Now, why are you laughing?
3: That's crazy.
2: You can see, I tried to make them watch it.
3: But only for
2: purposes of this conversation.
3: Research purposes.
2: That's what it was. But it's crazy because, like, she went to social media and was like, listen, this is embarrassing for me. I can't believe I have to relive this traumatic experience. And, you know, at the time when this video was done, I was in an abusive relationship where I was forced to do these things. And I felt bad for her when I did. And then 2 hours later, she posts a video like, does size matter? And I'm like, is she on drugs? Like, I don't. So either way, 50 Cent is a little upset about this whole thing. And he said, what about the kid in this situation?
3: That's right.
2: He's the only victim here, not her.
3: That's right.
2: He was like, she's crying victim, but it's the son. And I'm going to have to agree with that one.
3: Poor kid. I know, man. Could you imagine like going to school today and all your kids are talking about your mom's
4: Well, this is summer. So he got,
3: that's a good point.
2: That, also his father bullies everybody. So you, it's almost like who can he be friends with at this point? But you know what is real? Boosie Badass is in trouble again.
5: Hey, to all my family and fans, man, I'm okay, bro. Facts of the case have come out. I mean, we in court now. But this a money grab, man. This guy wasn't even supposed to be a security in the first place, man. He's done 17, 18 years for aggravated armed robbery with a deadly weapon. He just got caught at the border a couple years back, smuggling women in. He just got off federal paper. It's a money grab.
2: Now, Boosie, do we want to run down your criminal history? Because did you kill somebody?
3: Hey, yo. I think his point is that with that background, he shouldn't have been being security.
2: My point is you shouldn't have been putting yourself in a position to get physical with somebody after you just dodged a gun charge, a murder charge. Is it murder? Because he was in jail
4: for
2: 15, 17 years like that man. Should you not be on stage performing? I don't think that's a valid excuse. Did you or did you not bang a hookah over this man's head?
4: Yeah, that's someone did it. I'm just hoping Boosie, like, he got to stay away from stuff like this some way, somehow, man. That's all.
2: Ding, ding, ding.
4: Like, you got a lot going on for you. You got to stay away. Even if your team is doing it, you got to at least have somebody that stop you from doing it.
2: Something.
3: Right. That's what I'm saying.
4: You know what I'm saying? If it was you, you got to
2: Well, hopefully somebody stops this guy. Sauce Walker, he's a rapper from Houston, and he is circulating around the internet right now because allegedly he has threatened Drake's life.
6: I got you jumped by my hoes. I will put my hands on you, though, but I didn't.
7: Yeah, because you had me set up.
6: I will get you jumped again. I don't give a fuck. Just like I get Drake smoked, I will get Drake car shot at. What the fuck? Man, you better realize who the fuck I am. I don't give a fuck.
2: Well, this woman is the baby mom of Sauce Walker that he's on the phone with, and she put out these messages. Apparently, she started dealing with Drake about 2 years ago. He was giving her money. He brought her a Maybach. And according to the woman, Sauce Walker beat the Maybach up. How do you beat the Maybach
3: up? You took a bat to the car or something?
2: Maybe, I guess so. But there's a lot of messages coming out also from him where he's basically saying he was pimping her out to get money from Drake, saying that he sent her to get the money that she had given him. Thousands and thousands of dollars that came from him.
3: Yeah.
2: But then people are pulling up receipts. So apparently Drake is addressing Sauce Walker on his latest project.
3: Yikes.
2: And he's basically saying, like, yeah, I bought her this stuff and sent her back to you. Like, honestly, what do you think about the... She's saying that she's leaking this audio for her safety.
3: If anything, like, that's the only good that could come out of it. Like, if people hear the kind of threats that were made, okay, maybe that gives you some insulation now. People know, all right, we got to make sure we watch out for her.
2: Well, it looks like somebody got to watch. What are you doing?
4: I mean, I'm watching out for her right now. Like, I'm on her page, and it's just...
3: Yeah?
4: You got to look out for her.
2: Like, you got her back?
3: You'll be a personal bodyguard?
2: No, you like what's in the back. Yeah. Okay, she got a big old booty, y'all. Is she a white girl?
4: She is a white girl.
2: She's a white girl with a big old booty.
4: Wow.
2: This is Drake. Willing to die behind that?
3: That's wild. Watch your back,
2: Drake. Pray for Drake. Yeah. I mean, I'm L'Oreal. That's the lowdown. You can follow me at Star and L'Oreal, L-O-R-E-L, or Morning Hustle Show. And if you heard somebody saying something like this about you in a video, would you be scared?
3: I think Drake has enough security, but it's I'll take it serious. I'll put it that way.
2: I would too. I mean, Sauce Walker has been in some stuff before.
3: All right, some people take it too serious when people get unfollowed. We're going to talk about that when we come back. Get ready to hit us up on the phone lines. That's on the way.
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2: Now you know today is going to be un grandia dia. Great day indeed, because we're at a Texas Tuesday, a Taco Tuesday, a Tata Tuesday, a Take It Off Tuesday, a Turn It Up Tuesday, whichever Tuesday you want it to be. Now me, I'm Kirby Lozano, here to let you know that your next traffic report is being brought to you by Staples. 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That was easy. It's getting a little active out there, I ain't gonna hold you. We're doing our best to clear everything up as quick as possible, but these two areas are the bigger delays. We'll start off in Richardson, off 75 southbound at Spring Valley Road. That accident has the right lane blocked. Some stop-and-go traffic back to Renner. It's about a 7-minute delay. And in Fort Worth, off I-30 eastbound and East Chase Parkway, we have an accident with the left lane blocked. Both shoulders are also blocked. Stop-and-go traffic back to Woodhaven Boulevard. It is a 19-minute delay. 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We're enjoying a bit of a sunshiny moment right now. We're expecting some sunshine and partly cloudy skies until around noon-ish or so, because in the afternoon there is a chance of some thunderstorms rolling through. And the percentage is getting up pretty high around the 1, 2, and 3 p.m.s. What's also high is the temperature. We're going to still be around 93 for the highs and back down to 73 for the lows. It's currently about 78. Now, I can't wait to find out more of the actual social media etiquettes when it comes to people unfollowing you. You follow on back too? More of that coming up. Plus, we want to hook you up to pop off your day. We got some Car Red Cowboy ticket giveaway, so you can see Khalid when he comes to town. So make sure you stick around so I can let you know when it's going down.
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4: Hustle. 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Y'all know what it is, baby. 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
1: Guess what, y'all? Times is hard out here on these damn streets. Mm-hmm. Everybody got debt over their head, all kind of things. But you know what we got for them?
0: What's that?
1: $1,000. 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We'll kick Alton out the room so you can have a better chance.
0: And maybe you can win that money and buy you some followers, since you're getting so upset about people unfollowing. You. And that's what we're talking about today. And this kicked off from Alton being upset about one of his longtime friends unfollowing
3: you. Damn right.
1: Clearly not a friend anymore.
0: Yeah, some people take it serious. Like, does that mean your friendship is over?
3: It's over.
0: That's crazy.
3: I'm done. I ain't even bother to reach out to find out why. It's over.
0: Sometimes I just want to clear my follow list, mm-hmm. but then I'm like, if I unfollow this person, they're going to take it personal.
1: But what if it's just a glitch?
3: That was no glitch.
0: It ain't no glitch.
3: My situation wasn't no glitch.
1: I want mine to glitch. I want 2,000 people to mysterious. Because sometimes people come up to you, they be like, can you follow me? And I don't remember who they are later on.
0: Exactly. 866-487-8538. Have you ever had an issue over an unfollow? Good morning. Who is this? Where you calling from?
4: Trey, Akron, Ohio. What's going on?
0: Trey, talk to us, man. You ever dealt with somebody in their feelings, or was it you about an unfollow?
4: My sister followed me before, and I had to be super petty and go to her house and ring her doorbell and ask her why she don't follow me.
1: Wait, why was it? This is crazy.
3: Yes.
0: What was her answer?
4: I mean, if it's family, yeah, I'm going to get petty because we're family. You can't unfollow DNA. What are we doing?
1: But why did she unfollow you?
4: I don't know. To this day, I don't know. But I definitely was at her front door. 7 p.m., ringing the doorbell.
1: That's right.
4: Sure did.
1: Did she follow you back?
4: Eventually. Like, a few years later, she did.
1: A few years later.
0: And never told you why.
4: Never told me why.
0: That's crazy.
4: She was upset at something. I guess somebody told her something, and then she found out it wasn't true. But you know I'm petty, too, so, you know, be careful when you want to follow me.
1: Pulling up to the crib is crazy, but it is your sister.
0: Appreciate you, bro.
4: It's my sister. You can't unfollow DNA. Love y'all. Y'all keep doing what y'all do.
0: Morning Hustle. Who is this? Where you calling from?
5: But it is comedian B-Tuck, and I'm in Mableton, Georgia right now.
1: I know that's right.
3: What up, B-Tuck?
5: What up, Alton? You know I had to call.
1: Alton unfollowed you?
5: Oh, hell no. Alton know better.
0: What happened with your situation?
5: But my thing is, when other comedians that's above me don't follow me, I'll be like, okay, I see how you feel. So what I do is, I will unfollow you and follow you right back, put you on 27-hour notice. If you don't follow me back in 27 hours, it's a wrap.
1: Maybe they didn't see it.
3: Wait a minute. I mean,
5: I don't care. You're going to see it again. I'm going to unfollow you, like two photos, say ha-ha on your story.
1: Oh, my God.
0: That's funny as hell. He's letting it be known I'm here.
5: Just say that.
0: Appreciate you, bro.
1: I hate when people unfollow and follow me.
3: You talk hilarious, y'all.
0: Hilarious. Yo, let's keep the phone calls coming, man. 866-HUSTLE-8, 866-487-8538. Why were they in their feelings, or why were you in your feelings about an unfollow? Mm-hmm. Let's talk about it.
6: Feel the vibe
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1: 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We got some heftier delay times coming up on us. I will say the top two are as follows. In Richardson, off 75 southbound at Spring Valley Road, we have an accident with the right lane blocked. Stop and go traffic back to Highway 190 / Bush Turnpike. It's about a 10-minute delay. And in downtown Dallas, off I-30 westbound near Botham Jean Boulevard / Lamar Street / Griffin Street, another accident with the right lane blocked. That's top traffic's back to Jim Miller Road, which means it's about a 40-minute delay. Please pace yourself if you're heading in that direction. And Jet Weather Report is another gentle reminder from Summit Clinical Research. 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Starting off with beautiful sunny skies, might get some partly cloudy moments too, and then afternoon, like 12 p.m., there are some thunderstorms that might be sneaking up on us, especially in that 1, 2, and even 3 p.m. hour. Temperature highs at 92, then back down to 72 this evening. It's currently about 79.
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2: 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L'Oreal, Kyle Santillan, out to walk in the building, baby. 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
2: 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And we're talking about people being in their feelings about an unfollow. Have you ever experienced that on either side? Maybe you unfollow somebody, or maybe they unfollowed you.
3: The only person that can make me mad like that is my mama. If my mother unfollows me, I will be in my feelings.
2: 866-488-4878-538. Yo, good morning. Who is this? Where you calling from?
5: This Lola. I'm calling from Indianapolis, obviously.
3: Who? I know that's right.
2: I hear you. What? Tell us about that unfollow situation.
5: Unfollow, I mean, they mad at you. You feel me? They feel some type of way. We do that when we feel some type of way.
3: Yeah. So when's the last time you unfollow somebody?
5: Man, I unfollow all the time.
2: I appreciate you, babe.
5: No problem.
2: Hey, what's your name? Where you calling from?
6: Hey, this is Dejanay. I'm calling from Atlanta.
2: Come on, Dejanay. What happened with your unfollow situation?
6: You're in a relationship, right? And your partner unfollows you on social media, but y'all live in the same house.
3: I've done that before, and I feel like it's perfectly fine.
2: No, it's not.
3: Yes, it is. Yes, it is.
6: Perfectly fine.
2: So what happened? You unfollowed your man?
6: No, so we always unfollow each other. Like, we'll follow each other back, unfollow each other. Somebody blocked each other. So it's like we live together, but it still bothered me.
2: Why do y'all do that?
3: Well, she's doing it too. That's the crazy part.
6: Out of retaliation.
2: Oh, my God. This sounds like a toxic social media relationship. Y'all need to get it together, Dejanay.
3: I think it's perfectly normal.
2: They're going to find themselves in some sort of divorce court if they keep that up. You know what I'm saying?
3: You think so?
2: Absolutely. It's starting already.
3: They do need some counseling.
2: Speaking of court, Morning Hustle courtroom opens up in just a few.
3: Oh, I love that.
4: Man, y'all coming for my client. The federal judge was just... She was in her chambers, and we don't know what she was doing.
3: Yes, we do.
4: Y'all want to say she was having relations.
3: Chambers, are you talking about me?
4: Not you, Judge.
3: Oh, okay.
4: A federal judge
3: in
4: Atlanta.
3: You can watch your mouth, okay?
4: Throw
3: you out.
4: She called me, and now I got to defend her, because y'all coming at her wrong.
2: Morning Hustle Court is open in just a minute. Stick around for Defend Your Boy coming up next.
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12: Hey, y'all.
13: Absolutely. 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
9: friendships,
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9: Come on,
13: you know, like,
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9: Dub is Jazzy Black and Amy Windsor-Wright from 1-800-TRUCK-WRECK. Hey, Amy.
29: Hey.
9: I want to hear one of your crazy, you can't make this up stories. I know you got something.
29: We do. Miguel just tried this lawsuit, and the truck driver from day one all the way through trial continued to say he swerved into our client's lane because there was huge wind gusts.
9: Mm.
29: Now, we can have huge wind gusts here in Texas. There's no doubt about that.
9: Yeah.
29: But I got to tell you, he kept preaching. Wind pushed his big 18-wheeler over. So you want to know what we did, Jazzy?
0: What'd you do?
29: We went and pulled the weather report for that day.
0: Oh.
29: And we looked up the wind speed. Mm. And you know how much wind was blowing that day, what the speed of the gusts were?
0: How much wind, Amy?
29: Zero.
0: Zero?
29: Zero. Miguel won that trial. He got our client a few $100,000 because there were no wind gusts. That's expertise.
0: If somebody just tried to lie, knowing they didn't hit you with a big old truck, you make sure you call Amy Witherite at 1-800-TRUCK-RICK.
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1: All right.
2: We're making the case for the unthinkable. The Finger Boy.
3: Hear ye, hear ye. Morning Hustle Court is now in session.
4: Yeah.
3: Presiding over today's session is the Honorable Judge L'Oreal. Good morning,
4: right.
3: Judge.
4: Good morning.
3: Hi, and usually our bailiff is here to present today's case, but I'll just go ahead and get right into it as the prosecutor.
4: I think that's a good idea, Terry.
3: Judge, today the people would like to bring charges set forth against District Judge of the Northern District of Georgia, Miss Eleanor Ross.
5: Oh, you gonna say her name?
4: Okay. Okay, counsel, I don't believe it's your turn.
3: How they gonna know who we bringing charges against if we don't say her name?
4: Overruled.
3: District Judge Eleanor Ross, who, mind you, by the way, is 58 years of age, Your Honor.
5: Oh, wow, you don't give my age. I'm
3: gonna put, because you would think with age comes wisdom.
4: Let the record show.
3: Let the record show. In this case, it does not. We would like to charge her with sexual relations within her private chambers on state property, Your Honor. And we would like to hit her with charges of disorderly conduct, because obviously this is not the place for you to be doing this. Abuse of power. Just because you're a judge doesn't mean you get to just do whatever you want to do.
4: Hey, watch your mouth about judges.
3: Except for you. this is obviously a violation of code of conduct, okay? Mm. And this, she was having sexual relations with a police officer. This is a misuse of police resources.
4: Mm.
3: He could have been asserting himself in other fashions to help out the people of the state of Georgia, not just helping out the person in the courtroom. Mm-hmm. And last but not least, Your Honor, she has violated the noise ordinance of the state of Georgia. There's a noise ordinance. You can't make too much noise.
5: Wow.
3: Well, are you going to get a ticket for it?
4: That's sure.
3: Can I present some evidence?
4: Yes. This was in chambers?
3: She's in chambers, Your Honor. The sound permeated throughout the building.
4: Counsel, this can't be real.
3: We are seeking that Miss Judge Eleanor Ross seeks therapy for her addiction to sex.
4: Ooh.
3: And we would like her to reread the manual about where such things are appropriate or inappropriate. And other than that, we would just like to sentence her to 60 days sex-free.
4: Okay.
3: She will not be allowed to.
4: What was the man's name? Because that's important.
3: Police officer, what's his name? I couldn't find it.
5: Yeah, okay.
4: Had her screaming like that, huh, counsel?
3: Yeah. That's why you want to know his name.
4: Oh, yeah, I was just asking.
3: Objection, Your Honor.
4: I was just asking. Just
3: ask my case.
4: Okay.
5: All right. Your Honor, ladies and gentlemen, the jury, I rise to defend my client. I would not say her name.
3: Okay. Eleanor Ross.
5: You can't say the police officer name. Listen, first of all, before you judge the judge, let me remind you, everyone needs defense.
4: Okay.
5: My client was not out of order. The court was already in recess.
4: Wait, recess. I think it's recess, counsel. Objection. Oh, I can't do that.
5: My client was simply hearing oral arguments.
4: Wow.
5: After lunch break.
4: See what you did there.
5: Huh?
3: That's a good defense.
5: And if anybody need to be subpoenaed, it need to be...
4: Subpoenas? Did you say subpoenas?
5: Need to be the person that did the drywall. We supposed to be in the chambers. If you don't supposed to hear anything in those chambers. Lastly, how do y'all know they was in there having relations? You want to bring up this noise? What if they were praying? Huh? Don't you make the same noise? Can you play it again? And I want you to hear it in a different perspective. Watch this. Praise him, baby. Hallelujah. Thank you, Jesus. Praise him, baby. Hallelujah.
4: You're going to hell.
5: Hallelujah. That's right. Cry out to Jesus.
3: Objection, Your Honor.
4: Overruled.
5: I rest my case.
3: Damn.
4: Listen.
5: Don't it sound different?
4: After reviewing both sides, case dismissed.
3: Wow.
4: She's innocent.
3: Wow.
4: She's innocent.
3: Thank you.
4: I believe they were praying together.
5: Thank you.
4: I believe they
5: Hallelujah.
4: Were praying together.
5: Yes. Oh, my God. You say, oh, man. Oh, God. Oh, God.
4: I've said that before, and I was praying.
6: We are the Morning Hustle.
7: I used to think about immature things. You know, like, do you love me? Do you want me? Are you gonna call me like you said you would? Is this really your real phone number?

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Something about a conservative regular girl that still can beat a chest. 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Zodiac sign, it must be a Gemini moon, cause we about to go half. 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But how many

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2: Elton, Elton, Elton. I definitely got you some details on that. But first, you know, I got to say, hey, Kepaso, to your DF Dub. What's up? And happy Texas Tuesday. 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So if a handful of delays out there, I will say in Dallas, at City 5 southbound at Haskell Avenue, we have an accident with the left shoulder blocked. Stop and go traffic back to 635. It's about a 9-minute delay. But what you talking about, Alton, is over in downtown Dallas, off I-30 westbound near Botham Jean Boulevard / Lamar Street / Griffin Street. That accident has the right lane blocked. Stop traffic's back to Jim Miller. It is a 38-minute delay. And your weather report is brought to you by Mattress Firm.
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2: I sure do hope you're enjoying the sunshine right now, because it looks like we might be getting into some partly cloudy skies, and then afternoon, like 12:00 p.m., we have a heavy chance of some thunderstorms rolling through, and I'm talking like 1 and 2 p.m. have like 80 to 97% at that, so just keep like a raincoat nearby you. Temperature highs of 92, then back down to 72 this evening. It's currently 80 degrees, and almost time for the official Car Wreck Cowboy giveaway. I got you some tickets to go see Khalid when he comes to town. Just be listening for the sound of Khalid telling you to call in and win and be my caller number 9 friend right here on 97.9 The Beach.
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7: 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Morning Hustle in the building. L'Oreal's got the lowdown coming up next. What we got?
8: Well, it looks like there's a little shakeup in sports. Plus, somebody is going back to court. He testified on somebody else. Now, let's see if he'll have to pay up. And Tory Lanez wants a restraining order. And no, it's not on Jay-Z. We'll talk all about it coming up in the lowdown.
7: 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Don't move.
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14: 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Two big moves in the NFL. The long-anticipated A.J. Brown trade has finally happened. The Eagles traded three-time Pro Bowl wide receiver A.J. Brown to the Patriots, where he will be reunited with Mike Vrabel. In return, Philly receives a 2028 first-round pick, a 2027 fifth-round pick, and sheds massive future dead cap space. And the Patriots give Drake May a premier elite number one target to replace Stephon Diggs. In one of the biggest defensive trades in NFL history, the Cleveland Browns trade reigning defensive player of the year, Myles Garrett, to the LA Rams. In return, Cleveland gets Jared Verse, a 2027 first round pick, 2028 second, and 2029 third. 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

0: L'Oreal has a lowdown.
1: Yeah, you got the
2: lowdown. On the morning hustle.
3: Well, looks like Tory Lanez is tired of being touched up.
4: Tired lanes.
3: Right.
4: We'll get to that in just a second. First, let's talk sports, okay? It looks like there's a little shakeup going on. And first and foremost, I want to say told you so. Serena Williams is coming back to tennis.
3: Okay, all right.
4: After 4 years out the game, she claimed she was retiring.
3: Yeah.
4: And now she's back. So it does look like she will be returning when it comes to the Grand Slam. Okay. She will be joining the doubles next week as a wild card. And I'm ready to see her back out there. Like, I think that she looks good. I know Alton's very excited. She lost a lot of weight.
5: I don't know.
3: That's what I worry about.
5: Yeah, because she lost a lot of weight. And I don't know if I'm going to be as much as excited as I used to be.
4: Oh, yeah. Stop. But she'll be able to move quicker.
3: Maybe, but
4: lighter on her feet.
3: I'm wishing her the best. I'm worried about how her weight loss might affect her game.
4: I think she'll be fine. Let's talk about Odell Beckham while we're speaking sports. Looks like he's headed back to the Giants at least for 1 year, okay? He's been out the game for a little bit. You know, but yeah. He's been staying in shape. So they said he did tryouts and he was offered that contract. He hasn't been with the Giants for 10 years, but they made a lot of noise when he was. That's crazy, right?
3: Yeah,
4: he's only 33, though. I didn't realize that. I thought he was a little older than that.
3: Right.
4: But in NFL dog years, that's like pretty old.
3: Yeah.
4: So we'll see how he does this year. We're rooting for you. Also, Russell Wilson, there's hints of retirement. And that's because he is working on a broadcasting deal with CBS. To replace Matt Ryan for NFL Today.
3: Ooh.
4: So he's going to be on there commentating the game, and people are saying this might be his final season, that 14th season that he spent. You know, Sierra probably is tired of going all the games.
3: Well, his career pretty much ended. His career kind of started ending when they got married anyway. Yeah.
4: Anyway, now let's move on and talk about MIA, because she's on the bench right now and she's not happy about it. Kid Cudi went on a big tour. He had MIA opening up for her. Y'all remember, I fly like paper, get a light plane.
3: Mm-hmm.
4: Well, looks like she got high, went on stage.
3: God.
4: Well, I don't know, allegedly. I don't know what she was doing. But I know she sounded like she was high when she was on stage. And she started offending a lot of people. She called herself a brown Republican voter. She also said she wouldn't perform her song Illegal because there were some of them in the crowd.
3: Yikes.
5: Yeah, man, you can't do that.
4: They
3: Yikes.
4: Booed her off the stage
3: Yikes.
4: In several venues. And so he said, you know what? She will no longer be a part of this tour. She's mm-hmm. suing him now for $2.8 million. Saying that he had no right to remove her. Now, here's the thing. If you're opening up for me, you got chosen some kind of way of capacity, and you're messing up my brand on my tour, that sounds like a breach of contract.
3: Hell yeah, you got every right to remove her.
4: I don't think she has much of a fight here. Maybe for if he didn't pay her for the show she already did, then she has something there. But do you think that she has any...
3: Because
4: she does have freedom of speech, and that is a thing as well.
5: Not on someone else's show. You
3: right.
5: can't do that.
4: That's her portion of the show.
3: No, but somebody else's
4: this
3: show.
4: This is our tour.
3: No.
4: Once you put my name on there, I agree.
3: No,
4: and that's our tour.
3: It's not her tour.
4: Okay, well, I don't know. Well, somebody else wishes they were on tour. Tory Lanez.
3: That's true.
4: But, boom. No, so, okay, a lot of people are talking about him lately, and that's because people are saying that Jay-Z addressed him at the Roots picnic.
6: The rock's not crumbling. The leprechauns have magically run out of pranks. Your son on a federal jail line mumbling something about having too much in his drink. You know how dumb that is?
4: And obviously, that's what he said during the whole Megan case, and he was apologizing. Obviously, Jay-Z seemed to be coming at his dad, who also had comments on Roc Nation. But it looks like Tory Lanez has another fight up his sleeve. He probably can't even think about what Jay was saying on stage, because he apparently has some issues in the prison he's in. Now, we know that he was stabbed up, they said 14 times, and he decided to sue the California prison system, which makes sense.
3: Mm-hmm.
4: Anybody would do that. But here's the thing, he's still being housed there. So he's saying that he's being harassed by a certain prison guard, to be exact, and he wants a restraining order against this prison guard. But I will say this, if he is suing the California prison system, I don't think he should be staying there. I think you should still be in prison, yes.
3: Yeah.
4: But they got to move him.
5: Yeah.
4: Again, I don't want to defend Tory Lanez because I don't like him. Anything he did. But I don't think he should be there. What y'all think?
3: Obviously not. I mean, you're right to that case, but he don't have no control over that, so he got to. He can't.
4: But you don't think it's just as soon as he filed that case, I feel like he should have been moved. Nobody said he should be moved out of prison again.
3: You know, the people that run the prisons don't care.
5: Yeah.
4: I just don't understand how that makes sense, because his safety is in danger, and if they kill his ass, ain't no more court.
3: Right.
4: Right? So I don't know. Something there's not right.
5: You got to stick it out, and I don't want to use that word stick, because I know he got.
4: Well, I'll tell you one thing. He shouldn't have used the stick towards Megan, and he wouldn't be in this situation. I'm L'Oreal. That's the lowdown.
3: And Kelsey.
4: You can follow me at Star and L'Oreal, L-O-R-E-L, or Morning Hustle Show. I hope Kelsey do run down on him. He's going to be so scared.
3: Speaking of prison, courts, and people getting beat up, terrible situation happening out of North Carolina, and this officer is now facing some charges himself. We'll talk about it in News You Can Use up next.
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1: Yeah. 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
7: I got a winner. I think I got a winner.
8: My name's Darby.
9: Darby, what part of town are you calling from?
8: I'm in Mansfield right now, but I'll be in Arlington.
9: Okay, Mansfield, Arlington. Well, I just was wondering if you knew a little something about Irving, Texas.
8: Yeah, I know a little something about that. I went to church up there.
9: Okay, praise the Lord. And also, good to know that you'll kind of know exactly the direction to go whenever you slide into these concert seats, because baby, you're caller number 9.
8: What? Yes, sir.
9: It's a yes, sir, indeed, because we're sending you to see Khalid. It's Always Summer Summer Tour, and it's happening coming up kind of quick on Wednesday, June 17th, over at the Pavilion at Toyota Music Factory. Again, in Irving, Texas. You ever been before?
8: No, I've never been there. I'm looking forward to it, though.
9: Let me tell you, it's the perfect place for a day night, and the Car Red Cowboy wanted to make sure that you didn't go on your lonesome because it got you a ticket for you and another person, too. Matter of fact, I want to know who you're going to give that other ticket to.
8: I'm going to bring my wife, man. Deanna, she rides.
9: I know that's right. Shout out to Wifey. And again, shout out to the Car Red Cowboy. And if you find yourself in a pickle out there on those DFW streets, make sure to call him right now. It's 855-COWBOY-9. Now, I'm trying to get some more beautiful couples out there with you and your lady too, Darby. So do me a favor and let them know what station to stay tuned to if they want to win like you.
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6: Uptight, what up, boy?
7: Without L Dog. Without Cadillac Seville.
6: Yeah.
7: And that's Dallas and Arlington and Fort Worth on a record, bro. 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
7: 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And there's so many dope MCs in Fort Worth, bro.
6: 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Yeah.
7: That don't get, you know, this light. And so, you know, I'm trying to create things.
6: Yeah.
7: Avenues that these kids can use.
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6: Before we get to this out-of-control officer in North Carolina, let's talk about the fact that Donald Trump is looking like he's having a little resistance when it comes to the money he's trying to pay out to the people that he thinks were victims of the previous administration.
14: I cannot stand this man.
6: Now, we know that he was trying to propose this, what they call it, anti-weaponization fund, $1.8 billion. But there was a Virginia lawsuit filed by two men who said that that fund was discriminatory. So Judge Bremeca stopped any steps to operate the fund. No processing, no dispersing claims. They're going to investigate it a little bit. And there's a preliminary hearing coming up on June 12th. So as of right now, it's been put on pause so they get some more information about it.
14: That is ridiculous, and so is the lawn of the White House.
6: What? That's outrageous.
14: It looks crazy. They said it looks like a abandoned Six Flags.
6: Yeah, man. The U.S. is really looking crazy and ridiculous right now. Now, today, an officer in North Carolina has his first court appearance. This guy, man, he was fired over the weekend. He had to turn himself in yesterday to face a charge of excessive force and was released on $10,000 bond. Now, here's the deal, man. He goes into this community. They say they're investigating. He comes across 34-year-old.

0: Charlie Moore, a young lady, not that big at all. They say she's less than 100 pounds, but that didn't stop him from punching her in the face repeatedly and slamming her on the ground.
1: I don't have a warrant in the house. What are you doing?
2: Excuse me,
0: sir. You
2: roll for notes.
0: Now, you
2: heard
0: what's going on?
2: What is he doing?
0: Yo, he's just destroying her. Now, you hear people in the background yelling, saying that's not right. And even a point in, this, in the whole confrontation where she's asking for help, like, take me to a mental hospital.
2: Can you take me to mental health or something? Can you call my daddy on
0: that? Can you call my daddy on that last part, right? So obviously that officer didn't care. He continued to do what he was doing, and he arrested her. There's another officer that came in and tried to stop him from hitting her. Long story short, man, the community was in an uproar. The officer is going to be in court today. She was charged with three things: breaking and entering, resisting a public officer, and the assault of a government official. Those last two charges have been dropped, but she's going to have a court date on Friday. Now, her father, obviously upset that this went down, said this to the news.
3: Yo, I said, my daughter ain't dead. And she said no. And she was showing it to me. I couldn't watch it, you know, especially when he started throwing the blows, the punches. I got so emotional, crying. But it could have been worse. Thank God for somebody hit a ring on their doorbell. So that man would have got away with it.
0: Facts.
4: Wait a minute. He didn't have a police cam on?
0: Well, they didn't show the body cam footage, so I don't know if he had one on or not. But this was that caught on a neighbor's ring camera. Now, I told you that the officer was been arrested by it. The Shelby police chief, because this happened in Shelby, North Carolina, which is just west of Charlotte. Here's what he had to say.
5: This incident does not reflect the values of the Shelby Police Department.
6: This is an example of how a community can move forward when we have a terrible situation arise. We take responsibility, we engage in dialogue, and we try to come to solutions that will result in the best outcome.
0: So here we are. I do know the officer was only 22-year-old Carson Hyder, so they're saying he might have been a rookie. 22 years old sounds like he must have been a rookie. He don't know how to control his emotions. So that's where we are right now. There's been a lot of attention on this over the weekend, and of course, everybody wants to see justice in this situation.
4: This is awful. Like, the video, I had to watch, and it's just, he beat that woman's face in.
0: Terrible.
4: She was so small and frail. She wasn't fighting back. She was, like, and then to see the officer couldn't even contain.
0: Right.
4: And he was just as big as him, if not bigger.
7: Yeah.
4: So this is a violent man. This is something that he's done before. You can see.
0: And
4: he probably beat his wife like that, too.
0: He obviously has no regard for her life.
4: Disgusting.
0: You know what I'm saying? The fact that she's a woman didn't matter to him.
4: Just
0: you
4: kept
0: know what
4: beating
0: mean?
4: On her.
0: Outrageous, bro. And these are the kind of things that people worry about with officers. Like, shout out to the good officers that are out there. But when you have guys like this out here that are conducting themselves in this way, this is the kind of thing that puts a stain on y'all name.
4: Right. Lock him up so he could get his ass beat like that every night.
0: Exactly.
4: In jail.
7: I mean, I really want to fight it. I'm trying to keep my. I want to say some things that I know I'll probably go to jail for.
0: You know what I'm saying?
4: I can't wait to drop this stuff.
0: Wow, I think we all can agree with her father when he says this.
3: That man shouldn't have put a badge back on anymore. He shouldn't drive in another police car, unless he going to jail. God didn't make that badge for them just to beat up on people because they can.
0: Well
4: That's
0: said.
4: Nasty.
0: Well said.
7: That was R. Kelly. It sound like...
4: What?
0: You know what? Follow up on these stories and more at themorninghustle.com.
4: He don't take nothing serious.
7: That did sound like R. Kelly, though.
4: Like, and he did get fired, but sometimes they do rehire these guys.
0: Oh, my God. And again, he'll have his day in court today as well. Follow me on the gram, at Radio King Kyle. Alta's out of control. Man,
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1: 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And guess where? Right here with the Traffic Bay Kirby Lozano.
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0: Traffic Bay always for you, Lo. 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So we kind of been a little active this last hour, so I'm going to focus on the top two delays. We'll start off in Fort Worth on 35 West northbound at Rosedale Street. We have an accident with the left lane blocked. Some stop-and-go traffic back to right. It's about a 10-minute delay. And in Dallas, on 75 southbound at Haskell Avenue, another accident with the left shoulder blocked. Stop-and-go traffic back to 635. It is a 14-minute delay. 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Stand up to childhood cancer, June 5th through 7th. Alex Scott was a 4-year-old cancer patient who decided to help find a cure for kids' cancer by hosting a lemonade stand. Join Firebird's Wood-Fired Grill June 5th through 7th to support Alex's Lemonade Stand Foundation. So as you can see, we are enjoying this beautiful sunny start to the day, but I will say pace yourself because by the noon, it's going to get a little bit rainier, or at least it's expected to, okay? We got like 80, 90% chance of some rain from about noon to 2, 3 p.m. And super warm temperatures through it all, too. We're talking highs of 90 degrees, then back down to 73. It's currently about 84. And I think we need more of me and you me together. So make sure to tap in with me on my socials so I can tap in right back at Eskirbylozano. Eskirbylozano. And the rest of my team waiting for you to tap in with them, too. So let's get back into it right here on 97.9 The Beat.
3: Hustle. It's the morning hustle. L'Oreal, Kyle Santillan, Alton Walker.
1: That's right. And you know what you could do? Go on over to your app store. The morning hustle will be there. 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
3: Absolutely. All right, y'all know what it is, man. Time for us to slide up out of here. We appreciate y'all today like we do each and every day. And make sure you tap in with us tomorrow, especially those of you on a dating scene. Because we want to know, like, sometimes does it come to a point where you got to make a decision? Like, if you're a person with a child, do you ever have to choose between your child or the person that you're dating?
1: I know there was an interesting situation with Larsa Pippen's son where he said he got bullied because she was dating Future.
3: See what I'm saying?
1: So she had to, shimmy on out of there.
2: It would have been Michael Jordan's son.
1: It didn't stop at Future. That's where it started. I heard she dating LiAngelo Ball now.
3: Imagine you being a kid and having to deal with that. We're going to get into that tomorrow, man. Make sure y'all tap
1: Daphne
3: in with
1: Daphne Joy and Sire,
3: It's too much. It's too much. All right, but for now, though, we got to go. We're about to get up out of here. If you want to get with us, please do it on social media. How can I get with you? L'Oreal.
1: Super easy. Starring L'Oreal on social media platforms. STARRINGLOREL. Big shout out to our 93.9 family, KYS in DC. Yeah. Also, 100.3 R&B in Philly.
3: Yeah.
1: I was in the Roots Picnic. Oh, not in. Yeah, damn near. Okay.
3: Yeah.
1: I was at the Roots Picnic this weekend. Had a time. I'm going to talk more about it tomorrow when we have a little bit more time.
3: Yeah.
1: And I know there's like a little controversy going on that I'm going to adjust as well. So we'll talk all about that tomorrow. Alton Walker, what you got?
2: Alton Walker Show, make sure you follow me everywhere. And like I said, this weekend, man, I'm doing something for the comedians, man. So if you're in Atlanta, I got a comedy show. We're doing a competition. You know, okay. I like to give back to the comedians.
3: Yeah.
2: So if you're in Atlanta,
1: like
2: man,
1: money,
2: yeah,
1: you giving
2: me.
1: Money? I'll
2: yeah,
1: be a
2: I'm giving
1: comedian.
2: Out money. Actually, it's a I'm giving out money.
1: No, look I just that. Want the money.
2: So make sure you follow me, Alton Walker Show, for that information.
3: All right, Kyle Santillan, real quick, I do want to shout out my fam was out there at the Roots Picnic as well.
1: I saw your sister.
3: My sister, my daughter, my niece, my
1: I
3: little
1: didn't see
3: cousin.
1: Your daughter.
3: Yeah, she was out there. They was all out there. Shout out out to my cousin Nas. Nas is the promoter for everybody in Philly knows You, Me, and R&B. It's the biggest running party in Philly. That's my cousin Nas that run that. They had a good time out there that as well. And shout out to all y'all, man. And let me see, who else? Oh, Oklahoma. This weekend, I'm going to come out there. University of Oklahoma, my son's going to do the football camp.
1: Nice. Yeah,
3: so we're going to go ahead and make that happen. So be on the lookout for us in Oklahoma.
1: Yeah, but it's all about the Knicks.
2: I told you I don't let them win.
3: Last but not least, shout out to everybody that hit me up about the parody yesterday. Lynette-ish. You know what I mean? I got a little clip of it on my page at Radio King Kyle. You can follow
1: me
3: there.
1: You are upset. You love you some Young Miami. You and Young Miami are yin and yang.
3: She looked me in my eyes that day she came here, so I've been infatuated.
1: I'm over it. You are just, I cannot believe this. I can't. You talked all right about Sexy Red, and now look at you with Sexy.
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1: Okay.
2: Dr. Harrison, OMG. 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

0: 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And my name is Jazzy Black. Welcome to The Kickback, sending you peace and light on this Texas Tuesday. 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
9: Records that when you hear them, you know it's Dallas. 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
10: Yeah, Party Chaser.
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B2K, that bitch go bum, bum, bum. 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I'll get your murder discounted. I see your gain on the flight out to heaven on Groupon. 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
1: Drake with Shebang right here on 97.9 The Beat, the hip hop station. And my name is Jazzy Black. I'm going to kick back and give you an update on the investigation that happened for the deadly explosion at the Oak Cliff apartment. It's moving into a new phase now. Crews are getting closer to the blast site. Neighbors say they are still living without gas, hot water, and air conditioning while waiting for answers. Meanwhile, the daughter of one of the three victims that was killed in the explosion, a community activist Sylvia Collins, has filed a wrongful death lawsuit against Atmos Energy, a drilling company, and the property owners. The lawsuit claims the explosion was preventable and accuses the companies involved of negligence. Now, as investigators continue searching for cause, many residents say they still don't feel safe and just want to know when life can get back to normal. And I completely understand that. If you would still like to get out and be hands on the ground and donate to the cause and provide some resources, we have some information up at our website, thebeatdfw.com, where you can partner with Mission Oak Cliff and other organizations that are still helping these families heal and just get back to some sort of normal life. We got more hip hop on the way. Matter of fact, we're going to get ready for an hour of nonstop music. So give me about 6 minutes. We're going to get it popping. Mariah the Scientist, Cardi B, Lil Wayne, some T.I. on the way. It's 97.9 The Beat.
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2: Big Bang TDK and the legendary Sit Down with the DOC. 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Shout out Organized Noise. Doc know what I'm talking about right now. The album was Deuce.
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2: 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On MySpace, I hit you.
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2: 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I think about, I don't know if y'all remember Rap Snacks. Remember that?
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3: 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And I

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2: The glasses, he got the over. Glasses.
0: The scooters.
1: He got the earbuds.
3: Yeah.
1: He got the headphones. Ray J doing it.
0: Shawty, what you got?
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1: Oh. Ooh.
0: What about the G-Unit shoes?
2: Boy, them was the ugly shoes. Them and the Sean Carters from Reeboks.
1: No, I was wearing the shoes. Them G-Units was clean.
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No. You know T.I. gonna be on that one voyage cruise, honey. 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
1: Where you at?
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1: Who you with?
0: On the couch with my favorite Santa. 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

0: 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Hey, I gotta send a call out to all of the skaters, the real roller skaters in the city, man. Go on and pop out. We're gonna have a big skate party going down this Sunday over at the Arlington Stadium. That's a grown folks skate party from 7 to 10 p.m. All the 97.9 to Beat personalities and DJs will be in the building. I want to send a special invitation to my cousins down in Corsicana and Kearns and Powell and M Flat, Palestine. Y'all come on up to the city. We're gonna have us a skate party. The address is 5515 South Cooper Street in Arlington. We got tickets and details up at our website. It's thebeatdfw.com. Hopefully I see you this Sunday out there on the roller ring. I'm trying to bring my mama too, so it's going to be a good time. Hey, coming up at 11 o'clock, though, we got to talk about this news that broke about the Mavericks wanting to move to Valley View Mall. I know everybody feeling some type of way about it, but, you know, it is what it is. So just meet me here. We're going to get into it. It's 97.9 B.
1: 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They'll tell you what we doing, when we doing it, how we doing. 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I got one of them big old 1980 phones. But I still got the app for it.
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13: 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I told God, I'm like, you know, Lord, I know I'm not regular. I know I'm not like nobody else. Yeah. I knew what I wanted. I just didn't know how to go about it. And everybody around me always say that I was different. So I said, I ain't doing social media no more. I lost like 90,000 followers. I'm good. I ain't doing it no more. And then he just a random day. Just a random day. Something went viral. I said, well, God, you got me. I'm back. Yeah. I'm back. And I'm trying to make sure when it's my time, I do some social media, run social media in heaven.
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0: Like us right here on 97.9 Beat, the hip-hop station, and you're in a kickback with Jazzy Black. So let's talk about it, guys. The Dallas Mavericks are officially planning to leave downtown Dallas. And it's crazy because it's turning into a whole conversation. They're like, the American Airlines isn't downtown. I'm like, it is. It is. People in Dallas got to stop being so like. Anyway, the team announced that they are looking to build a new state-of-the-art arena and entertainment district on 104 acres at the former Valley View Mall site near Preston and LBJ. Now, a lot of people know that 97.9 Beat used to be in Valley View Mall. And at the time I was in middle school, I would try to sneak by and try to sneak into the radio station. But, you know, this is just going to be really interesting. The move has a lot of people talking. Some fans are excited about the new restaurants and shops and green space and potential economic boost for the community out here. Others really are not so, raising concerns about traffic, limited public transportation, and moving away from the heart of downtown. But, you know, it's also just bringing up, like, they're like, none of the Dallas teams are physically, like, in Dallas anymore. You know, the Cowboys are in Arlington. There's rumors about the Stars possibly going to Frisco and Willow. Being and you know, even the Dallas Wings are also in Arlington. They're gonna be at the AAC a few times, but still, it's just like, what's going on here? So what do you think? Should the Mavs stay downtown, or is North Dallas just looking like the future? North Dallas and Ag Town. 844-787-1979. You can read more about this at our website, thebeatdfw.com. And for those of you that want to be a part of the DFW Business Blast, we're going to play it right before the Lunchbox Mix. So it's going to be like 11:45-ish. But if you want to call me now, get on the radio, hit me up. Again, my number is 844-787-1979.
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0: A skate night?
1: I'm talking about skating. I'm talking about crazy leg, cowboying, skate lines, all that.
0: Don't get carried away, B. We don't have time to be carried. Nobody out the ring.
1: All of the 97.9 The Beat family will be there. Jazzy Black, the Toxic Boys, Space Boy Fresh will be there.
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0: Get ready, put your skates on, and meet us at the Arlington Stadium. 5515 South Cooper Street in the Ag. Sunday, June 7th from 7 to 10 p.m. Yeah. We gon' roll, we gon' bounce, and we gon' have some fun.
1: Yeah, just like the movie. It's all part of the adult summer camp series that we doing. So for more information, click on the picture of the girl breaking it down in her skates at thebeatdfw.com.
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10: 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OMG. Okay, you know it's me, Vita Loca. 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
29: 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Two big moves in the NFL. The long-anticipated A.J. Brown trade has finally happened. The Eagles traded three-time Pro Bowl wide receiver A.J. Brown to the Patriots, where he will be reunited with Mike Vrabel. In return, Philly receives a 2028 first-round pick, a 2027 fifth-round pick, and sheds massive future dead cap space. And the Patriots give Drake May a premier elite number one target to replace Stephon Diggs. In one of the biggest defensive trades in NFL history, the Cleveland Browns trade reigning defensive player of the year, Myles Garrett, to the LA Rams. In return, Cleveland gets Jared Verse, a 2027 first round pick, 2028 second, and 2029 third. 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
1: Yesterday, I watched New Jack City. Do y'all believe I've never saw all New Jack City all the way through?
2: Why not? Real?
1: I've never seen it all the way through. Yesterday, I got a chance to do that. So it got me to thinking, like, some movies, when I see them, I have to sit down, whatever I'm doing. When Juice come on, I'm sitting down. I don't care what I'm doing.
3: Classic.
1: What about you, Shani?
2: See, that's one. Juice, Waiting to Excel.
1: Ooh. Ugh.
2: Yeah.
3: That's a good man, Savannah.
2: Yeah, Waiting to Excel. Whitney Houston is in there.
1: That's true.
2: We get to see classic. Her do her thing again. But then one of my other favorites, Love Jones. That's one of my favorite movies of all time.
3: Love Jones is good.
1: Jack Frost.
3: I like Life. Let's Do It Again, I think it is.
1: Oh, that's Bill Cosby.
3: Bill Cosby.
1: Yeah, let's do it again. And JJ from Good Times in that, too.
3: Yeah. That's a good one.
1: The trendsetter, OG Ron C.
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0: That was Mural, Swae Lee, and Jhené Aiko right here on 97 Out of Beat, the hip hop station. And you're in a kickback with Jazzy Black. Coming up at 12 o'clock, we got the Lunchbox Mix with DJ Wire. And we got some free tickets to go see my girl Summer Walker for the Still Finally Over Tour 2026. It's happening Wednesday, June 17th at the American Airlines Center. 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
10: We got the legendary Most Wanted Nuke in the building, baby.
11: Mama, I made it. I'm here.
12: You probably know him better when you hear this right here, Frost. What'd he say?
10: If you from Dallas,
11: I'm so happy.
12: Bro, how did that start, man?
11: People are always trying to tell me how to talk and what Dallas is and what it's not, and I express how I felt it was. Born and raised in South Dallas, Bunton, and whoever knocked Bunton down, we gotta talk. Middle school, OW Holmes, and I went to Zoom Walk.
10: My biological father was Mr. Wilson, and they used to give whoopings over there.
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12: Yeah, let's do it.
11: Okay, we went to Lincoln.
10: Yeah.
11: We went to Horn.
10: Okay.
11: I went to Carter,

0: I went to summer school at Carter, and then I graduated from Roosevelt High School. Baby, let me go on.
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1: 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Y'all ready?
7: Because we struggling.
1: Please get it here. Women, please listen. Y'all
7: I'm
1: ready?
7: I'm listen. It is.
1: All right. Coming at number five. You. Number four. You. He wants you. That's it.
7: But he gets you every day, right?
1: Number three. You. He wants you. Number four.
7: You.
1: You. No. And coming at that number one spot.
8: Come on now.
1: I should play some Soulja Boy. You. You. You. We don't care about no wallet.
8: Nope.
1: No cologne.
8: Nope.
1: No. Well, edible arrangements if it's you.
8: I see what you did there. 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
1: We want you.
8: That's it.
1: We don't want no chocolates.
8: Nope.
1: Unless you covered it. Keep it simple, ladies.
8: Come on now.
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97.9 to be winning Lunchbox Mix with DJ Wyatt. And a little twist to your Tuesday on the radio. Hey, look, I'll be going live on TikTok and just showing people what I be doing in the studio. You would never know. I be in here tripping. But if you want to come and check it out, I'm live right now on TikTok at Jazzy Black. It's Jazzy with an I. Come on, DJ Wire, keep turning us up. We got something hot for you right here on 97.9 to be.

0: Lunchbox Mix with DJ Wyatt. You feel me? I ain't gonna lie, I'm out of breath because I've been running through the radio station, showing everybody on TikTok Live what's going on in here. We've got a local restaurant owner that brought us some burgers to the radio station. Like, it'd be all kinds of stuff that'd be going down up here. And I was like, I need y'all to bring me a vegetarian burger because I'm fasting right now. Aww. Yeah, glory to God. We got part two of the Lunchbox Mix on the way, plus some free tickets for you to go see Summer Walker, who's going to be in town for the Still Finally Over Tour going down Wednesday, June 17th at the AAC. So if you want to keep turning up and win these tickets, I got you for sure. Just keep listening. You can hear Summer Walker come on the radio and give you that hotline number. All you got to do is be caller number 9 to win. And it's that easy. I can't wait for you to get hooked up. It's 97.9 The Beat.
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1: 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Ooh.
0: What about the G-Unit shoes?
1: 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Them and the Sean Carters from Reeboks.
2: No, I was wearing the shoes. Them G-Units was clean, man.
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Bye-bye. 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

0: 97 on the beat. We turned up in that lunchbox mix with DJ Wyatt. Super excited because I didn't have to go hungry today, y'all. Burgerlicious done pulled up. We got Mr. Gerald and Ms. V. How y'all doing today?
1: We good.
0: Okay, so tell us about Burgerlicious.
1: Burgerlicious is a gourmet burger joint. We started in 2018. We just opened up a new spot in Lancaster, Texas, on Pleasant Run. We got burgers. We got loaded fries. Specialty lemonades. We got over 100 different flavors.
0: Ooh, and you know what? For everybody that's out there fasting like me, they do have vegan options. Okay, so if people want to come and pull up, stop by, get them something to eat while they riding around right now, how can we find y'all?
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0: I ain't gonna get on this radio and lie to you. Go and check them out. Burgerlicious. Now, I need to find me a winner to go see Summer Walker. 97 on the beat. Who's this?
3: It's Jackie.
0: What's up, Jackie? 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
3: Yes. Can't wait.
0: Ooh, me either. She'll be in town Wednesday, June 17th at the American Airlines Center. And we got people listening in the car right now that's trying to come see Summer too. Can you tell them when their next chance is to win, though?
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6: 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Like B2K. 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
7: 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Mo3 is on his sixth album since he passed away. Remember the Biggie Duets album?
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6: You better say
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7: 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I was there when Pimp C recorded them.
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4: Records that when you hear them, you know it's Dallas. 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Shout out DeVille. 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
5: Yeah, Party Chaser.
4: Party Chaser. Yeah. 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

0: Future Metro Boomin like that right here on 97.9 The Beat, the hip hop station, and you in the kickback with Jazzy Black. Now we are counting down the days until Juneteenth, so we get out here and celebrate our freedom. Black people. Really excited because we're going to be joining the grandmother of Juneteenth, Dr. Opal Lee, for her walk that she does every year, commemorating the 2.5 years that it took for them to get the news down to Texas that we was free and not slaves no more. But we want to call out all the men in the DFW to come and join us specifically for the Kings That Care. We need 250 men. I said we need 250 men to come and walk for freedom. Be a part of the Men Who Care team, sponsored by Men Who Care. You want to get more information, all you have to do is swing over to our website, thebeatdfw.com. You're already going to be out there walking for a cause anyway. You might as well do it with your brothers, all right? And bring your sons, bring your uncles, bring everybody. Any men that you know, send them on over so they can get on out here and walk with the grandmother of Juneteenth so we can celebrate freedom. All right, I'm going to give you a few minutes. You can go and check that out. Of course, we got some more turn up for you. Give me about 6. Got a little J. Cole, some Drizzy Drake, and my girl Cardi B on the white 97.9 beat. I'm going to tell you
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4: 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Rally Boys.
5: Rally Boys.
6: We had Powerhouse.
4: Oh, yeah. Shout out Corey. Yeah,
6: we had Powerhouse, Corey Styles, and all them.
5: Little Beat. Rest in peace, Byron Hendry.
6: Bowleg.
4: Oh, Stampede.
6: Yeah, Stampede Records.
4: Real Records, 24 of them.
6: We had Big Dank, Highland Hills Records.
4: Oh, Big Dank.
6: So we Rally Boys. So the city was real, but let's go over our bio, though. We started with Kiki. If you go back and look at our street fame, we did songs with ESG, Juvenile.
5: I love you, Juvie, but yeah, we had words. Like, I was young, man, having a little money, man. I didn't like it.
4: Yeah.
5: And I asked him. Is this the best you could do? Yeah. And he got offended, hold man. On. But Juvie. I was offended having to pay for that.
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4: So here go the top 5. Y'all ready?
3: Because we struggling.
4: Please get in here. Women, please listen. Y'all
3: I'm
4: ready?
3: I'm listen. It is.
4: All right. Coming at number 5. You. Number 4. You. He wants you. That's it.
3: But he gets you every day. Right?
4: Number 3. You. He wants you. Number 4.
3: You.
4: Yeah.
1: No.
4: And coming at that number 1 spot.
1: Come on now.
4: I should play some Soulja Boy.
1: You.
4: We don't care about no wallet.
1: Nope.
4: No cologne.
1: Nope.
4: No. Well, edible arrangements if it's you.
1: I see what you did there. I like it.
4: We want you.
1: That's it.
4: We don't want no chocolates.
1: Nope.
4: Unless you covered it. Keep it simple, ladies.
1: Come on now.
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0: Chris Brown with It Depends right here on 97.9 Beat the Hip Hop Station. And my name is Jazzy Black. Want to kick back and put a call out to all of the skaters in the city, the real skaters. We're going to be having a grown folks skate party this Sunday over at the Arlington Stadium. That's June 7th from 7 to 10 p.m. All the 97.9 Beat personalities going to be in here. All the DJs going to be in here. I'm trying to figure out if I want to give Roll Bounce 70s vibe or if I want to give early 2000s throwback jersey. I don't know. Either way, I'm going to be cute. I'm trying to see you be cute with your skates on. The tickets are already moving pretty quick. I will jump on it at our website. It's thebeatdfw.com. And again, this is a grown folks party, so you got to leave them kids at home. I'll give you a few minutes so you can go and grab yours. And coming up in about 7 minutes, I got my girl Megan Thee Stallion and that baby king Kendrick Lamar and Momo Boyd, Good Flirts, on the way.
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2: He got the headphones. 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
0: Shawty, what you got?
3: I got Rihanna with Fenty.
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0: What about the G-Unit shoes?
1: Boy, them was the ugliest shoes. Them and the Sean Carters from Reeboks.
2: 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Them G-Units was clean.
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5: Harrison, OMG. Okay, you know it's me, Vita Loca. And I got to tell you, I am back outside. 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

0: rich. You know, so we ain't really never had no old money. 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

0: R.I.P. Let him know right here on 97.9 The Beat, the hip hop station. And you in the kickback with Jazzy Black? I don't know what's been getting into me lately. Maybe because it's getting warmer outside and I just want to show myself a little bit more. But your girl been popping out on social medias. And I need to plug myself more so y'all can know who I am in real life. 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It's Jazzy with an I on all social media platforms. On TikTok, I'll be going live like every day at 12 o'clock. If you know, you know. But definitely just wanted to find a way to connect with you a little bit more. I realize I'm so professional. I just don't want to seem like a robot because I'm definitely not. Okay. And I do follow back if your content looks cool. I'm just going to be honest. But coming up at 3 o'clock, we posted on the corner with Incognito and DJ Mrs. They for sure like adding a little turn up to your Tuesday. So make sure you stay right here. It's 97.9 The Beat.
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4: So I got to introduce a force straight out the mud, man. From right here in the Triple D.
5: The West Side on the best side.
4: Come on.
5: Yo, West Side Dollar. Come on, man. Talk about it, man.
4: She got that hunger. She got that pain. She got that sound. More importantly, she got that authenticity and that experience. And she one of our own. Dallas own. Let's give her one time for Big E.
13: Thank you, guys. Thank you.
4: New energy, new flame. How you feel today?
13: I feel good. Yeah. I mean, I feel great. Amazing, actually, if we being real. Yeah.
4: Yeah. So the biggest question on my mind, and this is what I have brought out earlier, Shaq. You don't co-sign many artists. Why Big E?
5: You know, I like to inspire people.
4: Talk to me about it.
5: But I can also be inspired by people.
4: Yeah.
5: So you know I'm a hip-hop head, so I'm flicking, and I see her killing it. So I jump in the DM. Because, listen, she's dope. Everybody know Diesel Love Dallas. I've been dealing with Skip for a long time. I've been living here in and out for 20 years. Dallas is great. There's a lot of great dope MCs here in Dallas. And when I heard her spitting, I was like, this my f***ing girl.
4: Yeah, hell yeah. Come on.
5: Like,
4: this is safe space. Hell
5: so
4: yeah.
5: I'm her mentor. Mm-hmm. I'm treating her as if I was her manager, making sure she's straight. Like, we're not gonna put out nothing whack. I can tell you that.
4: I like that.
14: Okay.
5: Yeah.
4: That's a good. That's a. That was a.
14: That's
4: yeah.
14: Guaranteed.
5: Belt. The champ is here.
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1: A skate night?
0: I'm talking about skating. I'm talking about crazy leg, cowboying, skate lines, all that.
1: Don't get carried away, B. We don't have time to be carried. Nobody at the rink.
0: All of the 97.9 The Beat family will be there. Jazzy Black, The Toxic Boys, Space Boy Fresh will be there.
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0: Man.
1: Get ready, put your skates on, and meet us at the Arlington Stadium. 5515 South Cooper Street in the ad. This Sunday from 7 to 10 p.m. Yeah, we gon' roll, we gon' bounce, and we gon' have some fun.
0: Yeah, just like the movie. It's all part of the Adult Summer Camp series that we doing. So for more information, click on the picture of the girl breaking it down in her skates at thebeatdfw.com.
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1: A skate night?
0: I'm talking about skating. I'm talking about crazy leg, cowboying, skate lines, all that.
1: Don't get carried away, B. We don't have time to be carried. Nobody at the rink.
0: All of the 97.9 The Beat family will be there. Jazzy Black, The Toxic Boys, Space Boy Fresh will be there.
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0: Man.
1: Get ready, put your skates on, and meet us at the Arlington Stadium. 5515 South Cooper Street in the ad. This Sunday from 7 to 10 p.m. We gon' roll, we gon' bounce, and we gon' have some fun.
0: Yeah, just like the movie. It's all part of the Adult Summer Camp series that we doing. So for more information, click on the picture of the girl breaking it down in her skates at thebeatdfw.com.
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1: My biological father was Mr. Wilson, and they used to give whoopings over there.
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2: 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And then I graduated from Roosevelt High School, baby. 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

0: DC. What time for everybody got us turned up on that World Wide Web? It's the biggest show in the city. Post on the corner with yours, Shirley Incognito and DJ Mrs.
1: What's up?
0: What's going on in your world, DJ Mrs.?
1: I'm going on a cruise this weekend.
0: I felt like wilding out. What they say? Turn up. Because I'm going on a cruise this weekend. Now, last time Mrs. went on a cruise, she bust a split, y'all.
2: We wouldn't even go put that out there, but since it's out there,
1: and I'm
2: going to
1: bust another one.
2: DJ Mrs. has the most fun on cruises, and then we get to view the video afterwards.
1: And I ain't got no shame in my girl. I'll be like, look what I did, y'all.

0: I was gonna lean towards that too.
1: That's pretty good.
0: Yeah.
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5: Man, Tisha had an argument earlier. 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
5: No. What's the name of the song?
7: Like a pimp. Pimp.
5: Sing the first verse. 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
8: I do know the song.
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2: 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I was surprised by the first check, but man, the second check was even bigger.
1: I'm sure they kept it real with you. 2 accidents in 6 months? 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
1: Not your own business, Larry!
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2: 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They're really out here standing on business for their clients. 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
1: Bingus is DJ Mrs.
0: You know we got the best listeners in radio, DJ Mrs.
1: We sure do.
0: And if I can have a moment of honesty and transparency.
1: What's up?
0: I don't know what I'm about to say. I forgot.
1: That's you being honest and transparent, though.
0: Right.
1: Sometimes you just don't know.
0: We was in the studio talking about summer bodies and stuff. And I went to the doctor last week and realized that I really ain't the weight that I thought I was going to be for this summer.
1: Mm-hmm.
0: So we're going to try again summer 2027.
1: That's okay. 2027, your year.
0: Hey, how the ladies say? I ain't worried. Their body been catching them for a year.
1: Hello?
0: They still going to
1: ain't worried about nothing.
0: me and my fupa.
1: You still pull the same women that the buff dude pull. Okay.
0: Believe that. Look at it right now. DATBOYINC.
1: Thank you.
0: All right, since I'm being honest and transparent.
1: Let's get into this topic of the day. I want to know, what's the wildest rumor you ever heard about yourself?
0: The wildest rumor I ever heard about myself. I'm going to have to get back to you on that one. What you got?
1: Back in the day, when my nephew was born, somebody made a blowdown page in Cleveland, Ohio.
0: Right.
1: Saying that my nephew was my hidden child, like I had a baby.
0: You got a hidden child?
1: Hell no.
0: You hiding a child from the world? The world hiding from the child?
1: That's how they try to make it seem, because my nephew is a little yellow baby, and my sister brown skin. Uh-huh. So they thought he was mine.
0: You be upping him a lot on your IG, too.
1: I did.
0: How old your nephew is right now?
1: He's, how old is he? 8.
0: Let me see your stomach.
1: You know what's up with me, and that's on my edge of tomorrow. Okay.
0: Call us, man, right now. 1-844-426.
1: POTC.
2: Incognito. Incognito. The biggest show in the city.
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1: Okay.

0: Don Toliver back, and I like this one.
1: That's my jam, East 85 right there.
0: If you like that song, just keep requesting it. 1-844-426-POTC.
2: Officer on the corner!
0: Officer on the corner, what's up?
3: What up?
0: Cool, man, who this?
3: This is Taz, my fault. What up?
1: What's up? I'm inside my topic of the day. I want to know, what's the weirdest rumor you ever heard about yourself?
3: The weirdest rumor?
1: Wildest rumor.
3: Probably I'm not as cool as I am or something.
1: You sound pretty cool, bruh. I'm not gonna lie. You sound wavy.
3: Oh, folks.
0: All right, keep us turned up, bro. Biggest show in the city, post on the corner. Who it is?
4: This 817 Lone Star.
0: All right, real quick.
1: What's the wildest rumor you ever heard about yourself?
4: Nothing bad.
0: Okay, what it is?
1: What they said?
4: I got one.
0: Oh, okay, for sure. Call us, man, right now. 1-844-426-POTC.
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1: Okay.

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1: Catch T.I. on the One Voyage Cruise.
2: T.I.P. you dig that? And you know it got to go down, partner.
1: Book your cabin now at thebigdfw.com.

0: back out of who it is.
1: The prince is in. What up, big buddy?
0: Man, Prince of the South on the check-in.
2: All right, I want to know, what's the wildest rumor you ever heard about yourself?
1: Wildest rumor? Well, there's really two. Number one, I ain't the true Prince of the South, which I already proved that wrong. And number two, that I'm not the hottest thing coming smoking out the South. So,
2: hold on.
1: Be on the list out there, everybody.
2: Hold on, son. You better pop it.
0: I like that.
1: If I won't, I love y'all.
2: Love
0: and respect, man. 1-844-426-POTC. We're doing the topic of the day right now.
2: I want to know, what's the wildest rumor you ever heard about yourself?
0: Who's on the corner with it?
1: It's your boy Bush and Mr. Oak Cliff, man.
0: What's up with it, man? We ain't here talking about the wildest rumor you ever heard about yourself.
1: The wildest rumor I ever heard about me, man, is that I beat my baby mama up and went to jail, man.
0: Why they put that on you?
1: Man, she was cloud chasing, trying to get a GoFundMe started because she was broke.
0: Now she went that way on you.
1: Yeah, man. Wild thing, man. I come home, everybody said, man, you beat up the girl, man. Nah, man, I ain't put a hand on her. They threw the case out and everything, but she did that, man.
0: Congratulations on beating that case.
1: Nah, for real.
0: Hey, man, wouldn't have no job without you listening to it. Keep us turned up.
1: Yeah, man. Stay tuned, man. For sure, Jeff.
3: Incognito. Incognito. Okay. The biggest show in the city.
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2: The biggest show in the city.
0: Post it on the counter. My name is Incognito.
2: I'm against this DJ Mrs.
0: Coming up at 5 p.m. is that Drive at 5 with the hot boy Don.
2: DJ Don Perignon.
0: And we trying to take it back to the 99 and 2000 with a chance to win tickets to OC. Cash Money.
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0: Ain't no L-I-M-I-T, man. I don't know if I'm going to have to go change clothes.
2: I don't know. The verses ain't going to have nothing on this.
0: Missus, this is why we the biggest show in the city and you're posted on the beat.
2: Period.
3: 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The biggest show in the city.
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0: So here go the top five. Y'all ready?
2: Because we struggling.
0: Please get in here. 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Y'all
2: I'm
0: ready?
2: Listen, it is.
0: All right. Coming at number five. You. Number four. You. He wants you. That's it.
2: But he gets you every day, right?
0: Number three. You. He wants you. Number four.
2: You.
0: You.
11: No!
0: And coming at that number one spot.
11: Come on now.
0: I should play some Soulja Boy.
11: You.
0: You. 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
11: Nope.
0: No cologne.
11: Nope.
0: No. Well, edible arrangements if it's you.
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0: We want you.
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0: We don't want no chocolates.
11: Nope.
0: Unless you covered it. Keep it simple, ladies.
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0: So here go the top five. Y'all ready?
2: Because we struggling.
0: Please get in here. Women, please listen. Y'all
2: I'm
0: ready?
2: Listen, it is.
0: All right. Coming at number five. You. Number four. You. He wants you. That's it.
2: But he gets you every day, right?
0: Number three. You. He wants you. Number four.

0: You.
1: Yeah. And coming at that number one spot.
2: Come on now.
1: I should play some Soulja Boy. You. We don't care about no wallet.
2: Nope.
1: No cologne.
2: Nope.
1: No. Well, edible arrangements if it's you.
2: I see what you did there. I like it.
1: We want you.
2: That's it.
1: We don't want no chocolates.
2: Nope.
1: Unless you covered it. Keep it simple, ladies.
2: Come on now.
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0: remix.
1: Yeah, remix, nerd.
0: I'ma show you nerd how to make a remix.
1: Yeah,
0: came up out of nowhere, ain't see it. All that other shit dropping, you can keep it. You know, baby, make the bad bitch. Pop that, throw that up. Turn around like it's the freak.
1: Okay,
0: push me to the wall, get the pulling down my drawers. Hands up in the M, playing defense.
1: Yeah,
0: a couple years straight, nerd. Thought that was it. Ain't no fool. Wait, no, I brought back a hit. I had took her with me. We both spent a little time. She got hers, I got mine. Then I brought back a spirit. Nerd, blame me. I brought back a chain and some money, a purse. I just brought back some dude. Cut a hoe off, I was feeling it.
1: Yep,
0: taking back over like, give me
1: this. Let's do it.
0: Yeah, she got the.
2: What in the hand?
0: Uh huh. She make it bounce on the dude. Let's do it. I got a Glock in my pants.
1: What I do?
0: I pull it out, let it hit. She gon'.

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1: Don P coming down.
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0: Hey Dallas, ready to make some joyful noise? On Saturday, June 13th, join gospel stars Kiara Sheard and Leandria Johnson for a powerful concert and panel discussion. Head to Antioch Fellowship Missionary Church at 3 p.m. for an inspiring panel on the importance of showing up at the polls. Then we'll bring the house down with an incredible gospel concert with powerhouse singers and an incredible lineup of panelists. This is an evening you don't want to miss. That's Joyful Noise, June 13th at the Antioch Fellowship Missionary Church.
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1: Who you with?
0: On the couch with my favorite sinner. I was about to, but you convinced us. 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
2: 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He was first one that came with a wooden clock.
3: Yeah, that's right. That's
1: came
3: right.
1: With the clock. And,
3: she would have had to say 1,000, 2,000.
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1: What time for everybody got us turned up on that World Wide Web? It's the biggest show in the city. Posted on the corner with yours, Shirley Incognito and DJ Mrs.
2: What's up?
1: What's going on in your world, DJ Mrs.?
2: I'm going on a cruise this weekend.
1: That felt like wilding out. What they say? Turn up. Because I'm going on a cruise this weekend. Now, last time Mrs. went on a cruise, she bust a split, y'all.
3: We wouldn't even go put that out there, but since it's out there.
2: And I'm going to bust another one.
3: DJ Mrs. has the most fun on cruises, and then we get to view the video afterwards.
2: And I ain't got no shame in my girl. I'll be like, look what I did, y'all.
3: Proud.
2: I want a twerk contest.
1: On the cruise.
2: Because when you on a cruise, and you know, and the time I did that, that was my first cruise. And was one of my best friend's birthday. It was her 30th birthday. So, you know, we had to turn up. They said, we finna have a dance contest. Me and her hopped up like, yeah, finally.
1: Let's make this a gangster party.
2: And we was turning up, but that was like a family cruise. And I had said, like.
1: You said it was what?
2: A family cruise.
1: And you did a what?
2: I did a twerk contest and I bust out into a split. Ain't nobody tell you to have your baby in front of me. I ain't got no kids. I ain't got them type of problems.
1: Cover their eyes.
2: Okay? Tell them to move because I'm finna turn up. My future husband might be on this boat. You
1: Hooray.
2: Never know.
1: Hooray!
2: Hooray! But I'm going on the Virgin Cruise, so I'm going to test it out for Ricky Smiley and all.
1: Yes.
2: I'm going to test it out.
1: That's so good, man. I got a real question. I was riding an Uber with a young guy a couple days ago, and I just peeked over and saw how he was driving. And it made me think, do y'all drive with y'all fingers or do you drive with your hand?
2: It depends on the mood.
3: Long ride, finger driver. Because I don't need to do the most.
2: Yeah, that's really a question for 6'5".
3: Yeah, like in a city, hands, because you got to be ready. Hey, the folks around the city don't be playing, especially them out of town. So I just, you know. Yeah, you got to be ready to hit the quick move. Yeah, that's
2: the
3: case.
2: You on that cruise, little finger.
3: Yeah. You know, bottom of the steering wheel, vibing.
1: Happy birthday to the Gemini gang. And before we get back into this music, man, I did have a question for y'all.
2: What's that?
1: Why was the politician out of breath?
2: Because he was running.
1: That's pretty good, Mrs.
3: I was going to lean towards that, too.
1: That's pretty good.
3: Yeah.
2: What is it?
1: Well, the politician was out of breath, like Mrs. said, because he was running for office.
2: Period. I got a joke, right?
1: Stick by your radio. We got a question for you, too. Put our number on speed dial. 1-844-426-POTC.
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1: Yeah. 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
2: A lot of these companies hire drivers, they are riding dirty. So in this particular case, we had a client that got hit, was injured, and we found out that that driver did not have a proper license to even drive that 18-wheeler. It's crazy. So in these cases, we will get the inspection and crash history so we can dig a little deeper into these trucking companies to see if they have a pattern of this. And lo and behold, in this particular case, that trucking company had a bad habit of hiring people without the proper training, proper license. And we were able to build a case on that. And at the end of the day, that helped the client get paid.
1: So look, James doesn't like these drivers that are driving dirty. 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